0: earth turns slowly. It's hard to say that I'd rather stay awake when I'm asleep, because my dreams are bursting at the seams.
1: 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Let's go. The Flash Drive with Carl Wasty. 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
0: The number one breakfast show on the number one station. 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
2: So I was set a task yesterday by a lot of people. We want to hear you do it in Afrikaans. As you know, Afrikaans is not my first language. You know, grammar and sentence structure, not great at it all. Uh-huh. But I'm really trying to learn.
3: 10-18 for jou probeer. Yeah. Jy probeer altyd so hard.
2: That's it. Yeah. And with the Afrikaans prank, I've got to go literally right back to day one.
3: Mm. Werk dit?
2: Miskien.
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3: Someone tied your shoelaces there, Sibby. 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
5: 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We can only take him in 3-hour doses. Yeah. Bye-bye, Darren. Bye-bye, Sibs.
4: Bye-bye. Bye-bye, Shirley.
3: Release me tomorrow. 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
0: Your gut is now down 1-0. 2-0. 3-0. 4-0. 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

That's Liquid Deep Fairy Tale, KFM 94.5. Good morning, friends. Welcome to Early Mornings. I'm Liesl van der Westhuizen. And thank you so much for starting your Wednesday with me. Before anything else this morning, weather is going to be a big part of the conversation today. I'm already warning you because there are some significant weather warnings doing its rounds this morning. And we're going to be talking about that. We're going to be talking about the level 2 warning for severe thunderstorms over the central Karoo, the Overberg, the Garden Route, the Wineland spreading to Cape Town, southern parts of the Western Cape today. So heads up, look at the sky and the conditions around you. We're seeing excessive lightning, plenty of small hail, localized damage to vehicles and infrastructure, thunder. I woke up this morning, my little pup Leia, I say little pup, my rescue pup, Leia is absolutely petrified of thunderstorms. Had to grab her, make sure that she was feeling safe. And that's the big thing, the warning out there for pet parents. Thanks so much to the SPCA letting us know about that. There's an orange level 5 warning for severe thunderstorms in the central Karoo as well as the northern Cape today. So your Wednesday involves traveling through any of those areas. Please keep the weather in mind. We'll keep you updated throughout the morning. If there's any roads that are flooded, let us know. If there's any updates you want to give us, let us know. And before 6, we'll have your Feel Great Fitness Guide, 20 to 6 Get Up and Go song, 10 to 6 Traffic and Weather, before I hand you over to the KFM Morning Show at 6. Welcome to Early Mornings.

0: Love Is All We Need, Kosher, DJ Kosher and Jimmy Nevis. Just before that, Taylor Swift, Elizabeth Taylor, Sam Smith's Diamonds. And yes, a fun fact, I didn't actually know that Sam Smith made James Bond history. Before Sam recorded Writing on the Walls for Spectra, we had decades of Bond themes from enormous artists like Paul McCartney, Madonna, Shirley Bassey, Adele. But amazingly, not one Bond-themed song ever reached number one on the official UK charts. Sam Smith became the first. And then Diamonds, which you heard this morning, came years later after an interesting shift in Sam's career. Because after becoming famous for those huge emotional ballads, I mean, we saw him on stage in Cape Town, the little bit that he was on stage. This was what he's known for. And this became much more of Sam moving more confidently onto a dance floor hit. And that Diamonds track came close to another top UK top 10, eventually peaking at number 11. So really interesting and great music as we get up and we wake up this rainy Wednesday morning. Thunder and lightning expected across the Western Cape. That's going to be the conversation throughout the day. You know you're in Cape Town because we always talk about the weather. I'll have a full weather update for you, 10 to 6. You get Fitness Guy, 20 to 6, Get Up and Go song. We'll vote for that in a little bit. Traffic and weather, and keep me up to date with what the traffic is looking like, what the roads are looking at. I know it was raining overnight. So those updates on 082-9450-940.
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0: It's Maroon 5 with Sugar, KFM 94.5. Early mornings, I'm Liesl Fanavestes, and good morning. So yesterday, my twin nieces, Arabella and Genevieve, 10 years old, arrived in Cape Town. So naturally, what do you do when you're the embarrassing aunt? You and your best friend dress up in giant inflatable unicorns and walk through the airport at Cape Town International Airport to welcome your nieces. I was that aunt. I did that. And I genuinely don't know who had more fun, myself or my nieces, although judging their faces, probably us. From there, we headed to Sanders Beach, Sanders Rock, for a beach picnic and sunset. And there's something so wonderful about putting kids on a beach. No entertainment required. They're searching for sea glass, exploring tidal pools, climbing over rocks, completely occupied. And I have to say one thing. I remember swimming in Sanders Rock years ago. No one knew about it. It was one of Cape Town's best kept secrets. And although judging by the number of people there yesterday, I think Cape Town has definitely shared that secret. And then as the sun started to disappear over the Atlantic, about 10 people sitting together on a rock watching the sunset, and the moment it disappeared, they started to applaud. And the entire beach turned to look at them. And then afterwards, I discovered that applauding, and I did not know this, so I was yesterday years old when I found this out. Applauding the sunset is actually tradition in parts of the world, from Key West to Ibiza or Ibiza, as whatever you say. It's almost like giving nature a standing ovation for the final performance of the day. And it got me thinking, do you applaud when you watch the sunset? Or maybe the bigger question is, the bigger picture is, or the bigger question should be, when last did you actually sit and watch the sun go down without watching it through your phone? Let me know on the WhatsApp line, 082-9450-940.
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0: Let's start with our weekend fitness guide. On Saturday, a race that has some serious history behind it, the Paulberg Half Marathon, takes place at De Poort in Turk Street in Southern Paul. This race was established way back in 1935, and it's described as one of South Africa's oldest road races. 21.1, a 10 and a 5K. And the route includes the traditional Jan Philips gravel road on Paul Mountain. So those legs are going to know that you are somewhere there. If the 21 feels a little too ambitious for you, the 10 and the 5, or the walk gives you accessible options. Paulberghalfmarathon.co.za. Then talking about sunsets, the Silent Sunset returns to Camps Bay Beach Saturday evening from 6 p.m. till 9 p.m. Basically a cardio session with the Atlantic Ocean sunset thrown in. Get wireless headphones, three live DJs across three channels. 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Then on Sunday, we're heading into the Winelands for the Spring Trail Run at Warwick Wine Estate, and it's taking place 27 September on the slopes of the Klapmuts between Stellenbosch and Klapmuts. And the trails are open, and that's not normally open and accessible to public, so that's a beautiful one to get out to. You can find out more details, dirtopia.co.za. And if you're going to clock up some kilometers on Sunday, yes, a perfect opportunity to make them count for something bigger. The run for St. Joseph's Children's Hospital takes place Sunday, 27 September, along the Mully Point and Sea Point Promenade, starting and finishing near the lighthouse. Choose between a 5 or a 10K, with the event raising funds for the St. Joseph's Children's Hospital and its pediatric rehab and step-down care. And you don't need to be an elite runner. Just bring your family, your friends, or your crew. Everyone receives a medal and a coffee voucher for Norfolk Deli. 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Just go and look under my presenter profile. You'll find all the details there. 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I'll feature events then.
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0: That's Justin Bieber. What do you mean? So let's get voting for your Get Up and Go song this morning. We've got two tracks, two emojis, the heart emoji and the dancing person emoji. The dancing person emoji gets your vote in for Kool & the Gang with Get Down on It. Dancing person emoji if you want to hear. This is your Get Up and Go song this morning.
1: You want to get down? 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
0: Okay, so I want the dancing person emoji for that. Otherwise, I want the yellow heart emoji for Incognito and Still a Friend. This is what it sounds like. A yellow heart emoji gets your vote in for this.

0: So get those votes in, 0829450940. So, Cape Town, before we get to our weather update, did you wake up to the thunder last night? Thunder and lightning for two nights and two mornings in a row. Pretty unusual for Cape Town. Unlike Joburg, we don't get those frequent thunderstorms because the Western Cape has a very different weather pattern. We don't get that combination of warm, moist, unstable air that creates those dramatic thunderstorms inland. But it seems like we've had that for the last couple of days. And I have to say, I don't need a weather update or weather service to tell me there was thunder. My rescue pup Leia is basically my personal storm warning system. The minute there's a rumble, even if I can't hear it and it's in the distance, panting, pacing, completely stressed. And I had to jump out of bed at some ridiculous hour this morning, make sure I close all the windows, draw the curtains, to create a little safe cocoon for this little pup who genuinely was walking through my apartment completely shaking. And there's severe thunderstorms forecast for today. So pet owners, I'm asking you advice. What actually works for your dogs when there's thunder and lightning and they are panicked? Do you put music on? Do you create a little hiding place? Tick, tick, because I do all of that. Do you sit with them? Do you have a favorite spot for them? Let me know. 0829450940. So with those severe thunderstorm warnings across the Cape, the Central Karoo, the Overberg, the Garden Route, the Cape Winelands spreading to Cape Town and southern parts of the West Coast, thunder and lightning, excessive lightning, large amounts of small hail, localized damage to vehicles and infrastructure, severe thunderstorms in the Central Karoo as well as the Northern Cape. And then looking at your highs today, Plettenberg Bay reaches 22, Sutherland, Gabone, George, 23, Langebaan, Strand and Knysna, 24 with 60% chance of rain. Fredendall 25, Stellenbosch, Robertson and Riversdale 26. Malmesbury, Ceres and Paarl as well as Worcester and Otsering reach 27 thunderstorms there. Kalfinia, Clan William and Beaufort West 28 thunderstorms expected. And then Cape Town starts at 16, reaches a high of 23, 60% chance of rain with showers and thundershowers expected throughout the morning and then again in the afternoon and then again in the evening. And then weather-wise, it looks like that throughout the weekend with the southwesterly blowing throughout the weekend. Friday is 24 degrees with 60% chance of thunder showers. Saturday as well, thunder showers with highs of 20 degrees.
1: 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Your early morning get up and go.

0: David Guetta, Forever Young, Get Down On It, was our Get Up and Go song from Kool & The Gang this morning. From me, Liesel van der Veste, and always great keeping you company. I'll be away for the next 2 days. My nieces are in town, so we've got so many activities. We're going to be traveling, just exploring the Western Cape. Thank you for all your messages of activities that I can do with them. Keep them coming. You can tag me at KFMZO or at Liesel online on the socials. Would love to hear from you. Saturday morning, 20 past 7 on Weekend Breakfast with Stan Mars. I will have your weekend edition of the Fitness Guide. But from me, Liesel van der Veste, and travel safe this weekend. Please, if you're having a long weekend, you're out on the road, just keep it safe. I leave you in the hands of the KFM morning team, Darren, Sherlin and Sibs. They are with you between 6 and 9. Popka's on the way just after 7. Darren's prank just after on the way just after 8. Traffic up next. On the N1 outgoing, a vehicle's broken down in the left lane at Platterkloof Road. Lights are faulty, Brown's Farm at Govanbeki and Link, and Philippi at Strandfontein and Clip Road. Anything else to report, let us know on 082-9450-940.
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2: There are fears that Shadrach Sibiya could escape custody, and rain and more rain forecast for today. Good morning. I'm Karen Ann Nell. The National Prosecuting Authority says law enforcement authorities are doing everything possible to ensure that Deputy National Police Commissioner Shadrach Sibiya does not escape from custody. Sibiya made his first appearance in the Randburg Magistrates Court on charges related to the alleged grooming of two teenage girls. The NPA has decided that Sibiya should be detained at the Khotsi Mampuru Correctional Facility in Pretoria following intelligence suggesting that he could attempt to escape. The Committee to Protect Journalists is disputing claims by the Djiboutian government that a South African journalist was reporting in the country without accreditation. Mike Redi went missing on Saturday, and it later emerged he was being held in custody under unclear circumstances. The Djiboutian government says he was arrested while on assignment after allegedly failing to obtain the necessary media accreditation. And Tafelsig residents are concerned about possible rain after strong winds blew the roofs off some of their homes. About 50 houses suffered damages after what residents described as a mini tornado swept through the Maanskeen Dorp area on Tuesday morning. Residents reported hearing loud bursts of thunder, strong winds, followed by a downpour of rain. They say they are puzzled by the fact that only a few homes in the area were affected. Michelle George was there.
3: The South African Weather Service is forecasting more rain for Cape Town in the coming days. For Tafelsig residents whose homes were damaged, that forecast is adding to their anxiety. They say they never expected to face the cost and uncertainty of repairing their homes. Nesli Smith says the city's disaster risk management team assessed the damage, but their visit left residents with little hope of receiving assistance.
4: We are waiting to find

0: out the details, because what they had said as an interim plan, they're going to see what they can get us. Hopefully, I pray to God that it's not going to rain.
1: Meanwhile, the city says it's working with relevant departments to assess the damage and determine what support can be provided. Mihle George, Eyewitness News, Tafelsig.
2: The Western Cape is waking up to a rainy morning with more rain and thundershowers expected across the province. Highs of 23 is forecast for the Mother City and George, 25 for Fredendal and Atlantis, 26 for Robertson and 19 for Hermanus. Recapping your top story at this hour, the National Prosecuting Authority says law enforcement authorities are doing everything possible to ensure that Deputy National Police Commissioner Shadrach Sibiya does not escape from custody.
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0: It's amazing. This is our last holiday before December, isn't it?
1: Yeah. I think is it really?
0: I think so, yeah.
1: And only really if you took Friday off. So
0: yeah,
1: you had to be strategic.
2: So hopefully we all planned accordingly. Let's
1: Indeed.
2: Make the most of it.
1: Yeah.
0: So today, obviously Heritage Day is tomorrow. So what we're going to do is we're going to take your requests, as we do as for breakup days.
2: Uh-huh.
0: School's also breaking up and stuff.
3: Yeah.
0: So no doubt a lot of road trips. We're going to take your requests. We're tearing up the playlist from 6:30, and all your requests will be on. But it's different today.
2: Mm-hmm.
0: It is just South African tunes.
2: Mm. But that's okay, because we know local is lekker.
0: Just South African tunes. Now, yesterday I spent the whole day doing a whole bunch of research into South African music. And there's a lot of stories where South Africans had their fingers in it as well, apart from the Johnny Clegg,
1: okay,
0: Hugh Masekela. It is, you
1: like
0: know, this
1: like producing, writing.
0: Producing, writing. Mm-hmm. You have no idea what South Africans have been up to around the world.
2: So there's a lot of talent, a lot of stories.
0: So much. All right. So we're going to dive into that later.
2: Mm-hmm.
0: It's just a bit of a celebration of our heritage and the stuff we know and we don't know.
1: Mm.
0: So if nothing else, it might be a bit interesting for you.
1: Yeah, let us know what's on your radar, but also what you're nostalgic about, what you haven't heard in a long time.
0: Exactly. So the requests are only South African tunes. Okay. You can start firing them through on 082-9450-940. All the other fun and games are going to be here as well. Let's start the show. Good.

0: It's Pitbull Neo, time of our lives here on KFM Mornings, quarter after six. Let's get a clue on for your 20K pop quiz. Our results have been pitiful.
1: Mixed.
0: Pitiful. They've been terrible. I don't think we've got above five this week. I don't think so. We got a four, a three.
2: But come on, it's not going to be 20K every day. And remember, last month, I think we had a record three or four winners.
0: Yeah, but remember when we were hitting a lot of nines, eights, nines, mostly nines. But okay, let's see what we got. Give us a clue, please, Sherlyn.
2: Question number six this morning. What flyaway singer has an official Ken doll?
0: Well, what's a Ken doll?
2: You know, like Barbie?
0: Doll. Yeah.
2: And now Ken. Oh.
1: Fly away. Rockstar.
2: Fly away. That is the name of one of his songs. And he is now part of a special group that only includes him and one other celebrity who also has a Ken doll. The very first one, of course, LeBron James, who is now the second person.
1: I love how you say, of course, like a lot of us knew LeBron James had a Ken doll.
2: Oh, it's been in the pop quiz before. The pop quiz before. You didn't know that. LeBron James has got a Ken doll.
1: Because I was thinking like a Ryan Gosling, because he actually played Ken in the Barbie movie.
2: Now that you mention it, why does Ken not have a Ken doll?
1: Yeah.
2: That makes no sense.
0: I've only heard the term, you're a Ken doll, as a sort
1: an insult.
0: Of insult, yeah.
1: Like a himbo.
0: And what's a himbo?
1: Like also, a bimbo male him. Himbo.
0: No, Ken doll.
2: So what does it mean?
0: Not really packing.
1: Oh, I thought like ditzy, not smart.
2: I thought really beautiful, dressed well.
0: No, not really packing.
2: So not a metro man.
1: Metrosexual, David Beckham. Mm.
0: No. You know what I mean.
3: I understand.
0: Yes.
2: Like smells really well. That's what I thought.
0: No. And from what I've heard about Lenny Kravitz, because I can tell it's Fly Away, the song.
2: Uh-huh.
0: It's the total opposite to that term.
2: He's a very, very sexy man.
1: And he's one of those people where both men and women find him sexy.
2: Him and his ex, Lisa Bonet, just like gorgeous people. Mm. And then they had a beautiful baby.
1: It's just wrong.
0: That's Hollywood.
1: It's just wrong.
0: That's Hollywood.
2: So Lenny Kravitz has an official Ken doll.
0: Okay. On our WhatsApp telephone, go for your details there. 082-945-0940. Come play for 20K this morning. As always, brought to you by Suzuki.
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2: 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On the R300 South, we've got a truck broken down in the left lane after the N1, and traffic lights out in Browns Farms at Govanbeki Road and Link Road, as well as in Philippi at Strandfontein Road and Clip Road. We also have some roadworks this morning on the N1 outgoing at Klapmuts, and the link is closed. I'll have more traffic for you at 6:30.
12: 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Number 47. 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Oh, the inner turmoil. 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With OUTsurance, you really always get something out. 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
0: Here is Out of the Bluff, Durban, Just Ginger.

0: It's Just Ginger.
1: Oh, nice, eh? So beautiful.
2: Your vinyl classic pick yesterday, and what kicked off what is going to be a very patriotic Wednesday today on the playlist.
0: It is. On Heritage Day, from now, it's only South African tunes till 9 o'clock.
2: Yeah. Mm-hmm.
1: Thankfully, we're spoiled for choice. We've got so many options.
0: We do. We do and we don't, actually.
1: What do you mean we don't?
0: We have, like, some world-class stuff, but we don't have a huge pool to pull from.
1: All I'm saying is we are not going to have any issues filling the next 3 hours quality local songs.
0: Absolutely not. And we're going to take your requests. So you got to leave a message as well. Don't just shoot up there, this one, that one, that one. Leave a nice message if there's a core memory of yours. Maybe you saw them live. Maybe it was a life-changing experience. Mm. I don't know. Maybe they inspired you to do something. Leave a nice message and that'll get it on. All right. Let's have a look at your weather forecast now. It's brought to you by Capita Credit Card. You can bank on the better credit card for travel. So, your weather today, it's thundershowers everywhere. Yesterday, they said there was going to be thundershowers. That didn't happen in the morning. But today, I feel like it might happen. So, take it for what it is. 23 is the high for Cape Town City today. 60% coverage of thundershowers all round. That is the entire province. Now, let's see what it says tomorrow. And what does the long weekend hold for us? Thursday, we should be clear. Friday, back to thundershowers all day. Saturday, back to thundershowers all day. Huh? Hey. Someone's cancelled our long weekend.
2: Someone's jealous.
0: Yeah, and no doubt Sunday, I don't know for Sunday, but Sunday probably is going to be thundershowers as well.
1: All I heard from your report was thundershowers.
0: Thundershowers the whole day, morning and afternoon, except for Thursday, Friday, Saturday, and today.
2: And I think that warning shot came earlier this week when people were awakened at 4 a.m. by thunder and lightning in Cape Town.
0: But it was a bit of a blank, though, as well.
2: Little did we know what was around the corner.
0: Mm-hmm.
2: Yeah.
0: Okay, let's go through the temperatures. They're not going to really get above 23, 24 degrees. If you are in Stellies and Paul, you are the exception to 28 degrees today. No, in fact, everywhere is the exception. We're the exception to the rule on a low 23. Everything's around about 27, 28. Beaufort West, Worcester, Otsuan, George, Knysna. But again, it's all going to be masked by the rain, which is coming. Alrighty. So send us your request on 02-9450-940. 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
3: Goeiemôre, ek is Karen Annel. 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
4: This is part of an ongoing police investigation on cases of affecting the ends of justice and fraud, among other charges, which opened in 2025 in the Dependentia Police Station.
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2: Good morning. It's a massive weekend for South African sport as the big three, the Proteas, Bafana Bafana and the world champion Springboks are all in action. The Springbok women also take to the field this weekend. First up, the Proteas take on Australia in the first ODI tomorrow. The match starts at 10 a.m. Meanwhile, Proteas batter David Miller is sticking around, reaffirming his commitment to the national team for the foreseeable future, despite not being contracted for the 2026-27 season. 37-year-old Miller remains part of coach Shukri Conrad's plans for now, as he's currently in camp ahead of the ODI series against the Aussies. Staying with cricket, England got another win against Australia, getting an 89-run victory in the first ODI at Chesterless Street. Spinner Will Jacks picked up his maiden 5-wicket haul. In football news, Bafana Bafana coach Pitso Mosemane has announced that Lebohang Mabou has been withdrawn from the camp in Joburg after picking up an injury while playing for his club this past weekend. The South African senior men's national team will open their 2027 AFCON qualifying campaign when they host Guinea at Johannesburg's Orlando Stadium this Saturday. Kickoff for that is at 3 o'clock in the afternoon. In rugby news, Springbok coach Rassie Erasmus named his team to face the Wallabies in Perth on Sunday, making 13 changes to his starting team. The Bok coach believes that despite all the changes, he selected a very well-balanced side.
5: I think it's all over. I think, you know, if you think the average age is 28 of the guys who are starting and about 29 of the guys off the bench, and the caps is here between 35 and 40. So I think with making so many changes, obviously we're in a fortunate position that we've been rotating a lot during the last couple of years. And I guess the big thing always there is, can you maintain a winning whilst doing that? And luckily we could through stages. There was obviously some stages where we couldn't.
2: And finally, after a tough opening to the European tour, the Springbok women have turned their attention to Italy. They suffered a 50-19 defeat to Wales last weekend, but you can't dwell on that for too long because they are preparing now for another important test. The Bok women will be looking to complete a double over Italy when the two sides meet on Saturday. More at ewn.co.za.
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0: you're gone.
1: It's Will Lindley. Miss me when you're gone here on KFM Mornings. I'm loving these requests that are coming in, all these South African tunes. It's really good. And you guys aren't also doing the obvious picks as well.
2: Yes. It's nice to also just be reminded of great tunes that came out years ago.
3: But sure. Also bring the obvious ones. Yeah. I also feel like singing along in traffic this morning.
1: No, we're gonna do a bit of everything. And yesterday I did this whole research into South African music. Even I was surprised. Mm-hmm. The amount of South Africans that have written songs and produced songs that are huge hits that you know, that you had no idea there was that a South African had to do with it. It's quite remarkable.
3: And were you looking at a specific time in history, or
1: no? Just in general, it crosses the board, crosses the genres, crosses the eras. There's always a South African somewhere doing something.
2: Yes, that's for
1: always.
2: Sure.
1: Always,
2: always at the scene of the crime.
1: always. Okay, so keep your requests coming in. As I said, it's Heritage Day tomorrow, so we're going to do all just South African songs during the show today. As we always tear up the playlist on sort of breakup day, because we're going to be off for a couple days too. We'll be back on Monday. Nice long weekend. Let's get these tunes on. Let's lock and load, baby.
2: Let's open the doors.
1: Let's lock and load.
3: Let's go.
1: I think you're going to feel very proud by 9 o'clock today. And you're going to go, sure, we are a talented bunch, eh?
3: So many classics.
1: And we don't always get the credit for it.
2: Yeah.
1: Today we're taking all the credit as a nation.
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3: 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In your traffic this morning on the R300 South, we've got a truck broken down in the left lane after the N1. We also have a WhatsApp from Lisa saying there's a lot of mist on the N2 incoming from Rabaul over Solari's Pass, and people are driving dangerously slow because of it. N2 incoming, traffic backed up at Daneyfontein Road, and then again from Platterkloof Road on the N1. Traffic lights also still out in Browns Farms at Govanbeki Road and Link Road, as well as in Philippi at Strandfontein Road and Clip Road. I'll have more traffic in 10 minutes.
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0: Nah, of course not, eh? 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
8: In your traffic this morning in Alsace River, we've got a crash on 35th Avenue North in the right turning lane before Owen Road. R300 South, a truck broken down in the left lane. And then just a heads up, there's a lot of mist on the N2 incoming from Grabo over Solaris Pass, and people are driving dangerously slow because of it. N2 incoming, traffic backed up at Jake's Hadwell Drive, and then again from Platterkloof Road on the N1. Traffic lights also out in Browns Farms at Govan Bekie Road and Link Road, as well as in Philippi at Strandfontein Road and Clip Road. More traffic at 7 o'clock.
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0: So every day, the National Sea Rescue Institute works to prevent drownings and save lives through rescue operations, lifeguarding, water safety education, survival swimming lessons, and pink rescue boys. 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Mohammed, good morning.
11: Good morning, sir. Darren, good morning. Sterling, Chubbs, good morning.
1: Hello, Mohammed.
0: Good morning, sir.
8: Mora.
0: You sound like you're on a CB radio in a police car.
11: No, I'm actually at home. I'm standing outside getting some air because I'm a bit nervous.
0: Okay. Well, Mohammed, just chillax. Mm. Just chillax.
11: This
1: is the fun part. You get to play for money on the radio.
11: That's nice.
0: It says you're a picker at Kager.
11: Correct, yes.
0: What is that?
11: We're working with, so what we do is we're working with truck parts. Then we have the guys in the office that's doing the rep work. They take the orders and they print it and they bring it to me in the warehouse. Mm-hmm. Then I'll go and fetch the parts, whatever it is they ordered, and then I'll put it right. So when the customer comes, I just help the customer in giving them the product that they ordered.
0: Okay, gotcha. All right, Mohammed, we're here now for mm-hmm. you for 20,000 Rand. It's been bleak this week, so...
1: Turn things around.
0: Yeah. Good luck, Mohammed.
1: Good luck.
11: Thank you.
0: Okay, your qualifying question. True or false, the Suzuki Swift is known for its compact hatchback design.
11: That is so true, sir.
0: Yes, sir.
8: Go, Mohammed!
0: Mm. Okay, let's hoi, Papa. Let's hoi.
11: Let's do it, sir.
1: Shake those nerves out, Mohammed. Let's get to work.
11: No. I'm trying. Okay, I'm ready. Let's go.
0: Okay, here we go. Your time starts now.
8: Weekend Special and Vulindlela are songs by?
11: Brenda Fassie.
0: Yes.
8: Marco Jansen plays for which national team?
11: South Africa.
8: Which Jenner is dating Corey Gamble?
11: Boss.
8: Which South African public holiday is commemorated on the 24th of September?
11: Heritage Day.
8: Which continent is made up of 12 countries, South America or North America?
11: North America.
8: What flyaway singer has an official Kendall?
11: Lenny Kravitz.
8: In rugby union, how many points is a try worth?
11: Three.
8: Name Charles Spencer's royal sister.
11: Boss.
8: What's 6 times 6?
11: 36.
8: Spell audience.
11: O-R. What? O-R.
0: What? You were going to spell ordinance.
1: Audience, Mohammed.
8: Yeah. Audience.
11: Oh, audience.
0: Mm. Give it a go.
11: A-U-D-I.
0: Yeah, A-U-D-I. Hey, look, it's 1, 2, 3, 4. It's 5 out of 10, Mohammed.
1: Mid.
11: Better than nothing.
8: It's
11: Thank
8: a
11: you,
8: pass,
11: sir.
8: Mohammed. Right. It's a pass.
11: That's good. Yes, that's good.
0: Let's go through some of these answers. Yeah, which Jenner is dating Corey Gamble? That is Chris. Which continent is made up of 12 countries? You said North. It's not. It's South America. In rugby union, how many points is a try? You said three. That's a penalty. That's not a try. Try's 5, Mohammed.
1: As a resident of a World Cup winning nation, unacceptable. Unacceptable.
11: I'm not a rugby rugby fan. I'm more of a soccer fan.
0: Soccer.
1: I thought so. Yeah.
0: All right. Name Charles Spencer's royal sister, Diana, Princess of Wales, and audience AUDIENCE. It's 5 out of 10. It's $1,000 minimum. We give 1,400 for you. Tank of petrol there, Mohammed. All right.
8: Thanks for playing.
11: Thank you very much.
1: Lovely meeting you, Mohammed.
11: Thank you for allowing me and thank you for calling me. Thanks for the experience.
0: It's a pleasure.
11: Nice morning.
0: Thank you,
11: and Mohammed. And you guys rock. Thank you very much.
1: You rock.
8: Thank you, Mohammed.
0: Thanks, Mohammed. You are welcome here anytime, sir.
1: Take care.
11: Thank you very much. You have yourself a fantastic day forever.
0: You too, Mohammed. Cheers. Bye-bye. Okay, what a lovely guy.
8: What a lecker oh.
1: I guarantee you, the nicest guy in the office there. Yeah.

0: and I'm so glad a couple people have remembered it.
1: How's it, KFM team? What about playing a song from way back when, South African artist from the Free State, a small town called Welkom, Cucumber Zoo?
2: You know, one of my favorite South African bands is Cucumber Zoo. And I don't think we play enough of their tracks. Can you please play The Child Inside?
0: And let me tell you about this Child Inside, right? Cucumber Zoo, released 1995.
3: Mm-hmm.
0: The first dance song in South African history to go number one in the American Billboard dance chart.
3: Ah.
0: This was huge news at the end of 1996 when it actually went to number one. Remember this?

0: sure. I've also never heard that song, yeah. But how good?
1: That is so cool.
2: I think you were still in utero at yeah. that time, Shirley.
0: I was 5 years old, yeah. but 36-year-old me, I could see myself yeah. drawling to that at a festival today.
1: For sure.
0: What a vibe.
2: I was matric.
1: Yeah, and it was everywhere.
2: Everywhere.
0: So wow. did they have everywhere. One hit or...
2: No, they had another song called Cloud Eyes. They had about 3 hits, but that was their biggest and that was their debut. Mm. Wow. Core memory. Some of you didn't even know.
3: Wicked. I'm 47 years old and I had no idea that that song was South African. I partied like a rock star to that song in Zimbabwe in my youth and I always thought it was a Japanese or some international singer. It was incredible. I can't believe it.
2: Yeah, crazy. Let me tell you something. There's a lot of stuff you're not going to believe that I've pulled out of the archives today. Okay.
0: Very cool.
2: So we're going to roll that out over the next 2 hours. 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
5: Politics stall major water projects and a call to curb medical aid increases. Good morning, I'm Karen Ann Null. The Department of Water and Sanitation has cited political indecisiveness and instability over the last decade as a major contributor in the delays to get major water projects off the ground. With almost all of its 6 mega projects reporting slow progress, Director General Sean Phillips has told Parliament the political backtracking on decisions to invest in major water infrastructure, such as the Clanwilliam Dam, have contributed to the setbacks. The department has fired 5 ministers since 2014 and at least 8 director generals. A Tafelsig family is appealing for assistance after severe weather left part of their home damaged on Tuesday morning. Some residents of Maanske and Dorp Road have been left in limbo after strong winds damaged several homes in the area. Shaheem Sampson says parts of their roof collapsed onto a sister and a niece while they were sleeping. Sampson says the family won't be able to afford all the repairs.
6: We never knew that it was going to be this bad, but any NGO, any welcome help is most welcome. We really, really need it. Anyone, please, any assistance, it's much appreciated.
5: And the Board of Healthcare Funders has written to the Council for Medical Schemes calling for changes that could help keep medical aid contribution increases down. This follows the Council's recommendation that medical scheme contributors for 2027 should increase by 3.8% plus an allowance for how much members are expected to use healthcare services. The BHF says that target will be difficult to achieve if the rising cost of private healthcare is not also addressed. BMF Managing Director Katlego Motidi.
7: We have written to the registrar calling for structural reforms to lower healthcare costs and make lower medical scheme contribution increases achievable. We have also asked the registrar for structural engagement on these issues.
5: The Western Cape is waking up to a rainy morning with more rain and thundershowers expected across the province. Highs of 23 is forecast for the Mother City and George, 25 for Fredendal and Atlantis, 26 for Robertson and 19 for Hermanus. Recapping your top story at this hour, the Department of Water and Sanitation has cited political indecisiveness and instability over the last decade as a major contributor in the delays to get major water projects off the ground.
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1: What an interesting song.
2: Consider me schooled. I have never heard of this band, have never heard this song.
0: From Falcom, they were, as I said, number one on the American dance chart, the Billboard Hot 100 dance chart. That's a huge chart to top.
2: Tough to get on that chart.
0: Oh, yeah.

0: That's Tyler Water. And by modern day metrics, yeah, that is the most successful song in South African history. By modern day metrics, Tyler Water, number one on the Billboard Afrobeats chart.
1: A global star.
2: That's our goal. Mm.
0: Then also the first South African song on Spotify to get over a billion streams. That's now 1.5 billion streams. Mm. We're celebrating South African music today ahead of Heritage Day tomorrow. So it's all South African tunes. Your requests, you can bang them in on 082-945-0940. Now, what I want to show you a comparison here, okay? So Tyler, modern metrics, most successful South African song on the modern metric scale, okay? Now, the Billboard chart in the United States has always been the sort of the global metric historically for the biggest songs in the world. But the Billboard chart, so we had Cucumber Zoo, they were number one on the Billboard dance chart. So they split it up via genres. You get the Billboard, the R&B chart, the Billboard country chart, the Billboard pop chart, the Billboard adult contemporary chart, Billboard rock chart, Billboard modern rock chart, Billboard dance, Billboard Afro beats, split up and all that. But then you get the Billboard Hot 100, which takes all the genres together and it goes, what is the biggest song out of all the genres as they come together? We've only ever had one artist that has topped that chart. That is, that's the Grammy. That's the Oscar. That's the pinnacle of success in sort of olden day metrics. To this day, yes. But there wasn't streaming numbers back in the day. So before Tyler, the most successful song in South African history topped that chart, the Billboard chart, Hot 100, for 2 weeks. It's never been done before. There's never been a South African that has ever been on top of that chart, ever. From 1968.
1: So back then, would they have taken into account sales, radio?
0: It was radio airplay charts. It was sales charts. All the metrics at hand, they would compile that and they would come with the chart.
1: Decades before the streaming era.
0: Yeah.
2: So who was that person?
0: You sit there and go,
2: that one.
0: Who could it be? All right. Well, I'm going to tell you. It is this man, Mr. Hugh Masekela. It's called Grazing in the Grass. South Africa's most successful song ever.

There it is. That's you, Masekela. I know you're waiting for the lyrics. So this is a long

0: There it is. Hugh Masekela grazing in the grass. Did you even know?
1: Oh.
0: Did you even know? That is South Africa's most successful song of all time.
1: But also AI could never because so much emotion.
2: The late Hugh. And that song was inducted into the Grammy Hall of Fame in 2018.
0: Really?
1: Well done.
0: Of course.
2: Gave him his flowers.
0: Yeah. Okay, your requests. We're going to bang those on 0829450940. Send them and send a nice message, what it means to you. Maybe it's a memory. Maybe you saw them live. Whatever the story is, put it down on a voice note, and it might get picked. We've had, when I tell you thousands, like songs that I've even forgotten about. Yeah. We're not going to get to all of them, I'm afraid. Yeah. But let's get them on.
2: Get as many as possible in.
0: Send us your message. Send us your memory.
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1: 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In your traffic this morning, the roads are busy. Lots to report today. In Bellville, a crash on Tini Mayat Bypass and Robert Sobukwe. In Elsie's River, an accident on 35th Avenue North in the right turning lane before Owen Road. And on the R300 South, there's a truck broken down in the left lane after the N1. N2 incoming, traffic slowing down at Jake's Harville Drive. And then again from Plattekloof Road on the N1. You can also expect some delays on the M5 North from Racecourse Road. I'll have more traffic for you at 7:30. What makes a South African smile? 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
0: You know what's so weird is yesterday when I was speaking to producer Brad about some songs, and I said, you know, there's one South African song that stands out for me that people don't even really know, you know. But when you hear it, you might know it. I'm sure you'll know it. And I said, the production on this song, the sounds, this is a song you have to hear loud. It's just truly magical. And can you believe we get a message like this morning?
5: Hey guys, seeing as it's Heritage Day tomorrow and you guys are playing local music and stuff, please play some Robin Auld. He's my godfather and I'm so proud of his music and it's amazing and it's so feel good and everything. Please play some Robin Auld.
0: He is amazing. From Cape Town as well. All of Woman. Turn this up. You want to hear these notes in this song.

0: Provenals, All of Women. How nice. Have you ever heard that song before, Shirley?
1: I have not.
0: Eh?
1: But that lady, you're right. Your godfather is very talented.
0: Absolutely.
2: Has released so much music. But again, being introduced to him for the first time.
0: Yeah. So I wanted to put songs a bit left of center this morning as well. Songs that you didn't know. We're celebrating Heritage Day tomorrow. All the great South African tunes. And you know what? If it's a song you don't know, then just stick with us and you're going to learn something.
1: Mm. What a treat.
0: Okay.
2: No, I love a good education.
0: I was waiting for this to come through. I was like, please, please, please, please.
2: The dad rock.
0: They've been... No. Nah, he's... This is one of my goats. But clearly one of your goats too, because we've had a lot of requests. The more messages I play, the less of the song I can play. So I'm only going to play one message.
3: It's the goat of South African music. I see him once in concert, and he's the best that I ever seen. Tien Shodan, anything about Tien Shodan. He play anything. It doesn't matter what it is. Everything he ever made was just awesome.
0: I agree, sir. Anything is great from this man. Tien Shodan.
4: Jy was beautiful in Beaufort West, en ek was so verskrik en verskrikkelijk lief vir jou, en ek en jy het op grafte en op treine, op voort verlei einde, sy achters iets gevry, en nou is jy en jou man, both computer en list. 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

0: best. Sure.
1: Does that
0: get in your veins? That
1: Absolutely.
0: Song.
1: Absolutely.
0: Tien Shio Dan, beautiful in Beaufort Vest.
1: Also the diversity when we're listening to the local music this morning. Hey, I don't know what you're going to play next.
0: Well, I'll keep surprising you. Don't you worry. I've got a few montages coming up as well. Okay, we've got to check on the roads quickly, Sherlyn. Let's have a look at those.
1: Let's take a look at your traffic this morning. 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SMS out to 30605 now. And you could save on car insurance if you don't ask them for 500 Rand. In your traffic this morning in Bellville, we've got a crash on Tini Meyer Bypass and Robert Sobukwe. In Elsie's River, there's a crash on 35th Avenue North in the right turning lane before Owen Road. In Nyanga, on Governor Bekie, protest action between New Eisleben and Insitkizi. New Eisleben and Sonwabile, Nyanga, and New Eisleben and Bristol have all been closed. Governor Bekie and New Eisleben and Governor Bekie and Insikizi are also all closed. R300 South, a truck broken down in the left lane after the N1, and on the N2 incoming, traffic slowing down after Jake's Harville Drive, and then again from Plattekloof Road on the N1. More delays on the M5 North from Racecourse Road, and then again from Wynberg Hill on the M3. I'll have more traffic for you in 10 minutes. 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
3: Oh, sports fans, we are going to be eating for the next couple of days as all of South Africa's big teams are going to be in action in the coming days and into the weekend. The Proteas Bafana Bafana and the world champion Springboks. Springbok women also take to the field this weekend. First up, the Proteas. They face Australia in the first ODI tomorrow. That match starts at 10 o'clock in the morning. Meanwhile, Proteas batter David Miller says he's sticking around, reaffirming his commitment to the national team for the foreseeable future, despite not being contracted for the 2026-27 season. 37-year-old Miller remains part of coach Shukri Conrad's plans for now, as he's currently in camp ahead of that ODI series against the Aussies. Staying with cricket, England getting another win against Sri Lanka, this time an 89-run victory in the first ODI at Chesterless Street. spinner Will Jacks got a maiden 5-wicket haul. In football, Bafana Bafana coach Pietso Mosimane announced that Lebohang Maboy has been withdrawn from camp in Joburg after picking up an injury while playing for his club this past weekend. Bafana Bafana are preparing to open up their 2027 AFCON campaign when they host Guinea at Orlando Stadium on Saturday afternoon. Kickoff for that is at 3 o'clock. In rugby news, Rassie Erasmus named his Springbok team to face the Wallabies in Perth on Sunday, making 13 changes to his starting 15. Coach Rassie on the challenge of facing the Australians.
4: We feel it's a well-balanced team that obviously, even if we picked a totally different team, I think Australia is anyway a challenge. So I don't think this is a specific area, apart from maybe the starting team being a little bit more mobile, a little bit more younger than the team that played last weekend with some proper backup on the bench.
3: And finally, after a tough opening to the European Tour, the Springbok women have turned their attention to Italy. South Africa suffering a 50-19 defeat to Wales this past weekend, but they can't dwell too much on that result as the team prepares for another important test. More at ewn.co.za.

0: Watershed Indigo Girl. What a tune. We've got some top tunes in this country.
1: It's taking me back to, gosh, listening to the radio on your way to school. These were the hits.
0: Yeah, you would have been listening to, what station were you listening to there?
1: So 5FM was big in PE. Yeah. CBFM, Bay FM, which was our regional station, also big. And then Algoa.
0: Algoa, yes, that, of course.
1: That was that Eastern Cape for you.
2: The staple, Algoa is the staple.
0: So listen, we've been celebrating all South African music here this morning. So far, just so that you know the list that we've played. So this is, might be a reason why you request a song. We haven't played it. We've had thousands, I won't lie. We've had Just Ginger. We played Freshly Ground's been on. Will Lindley's been on. Cucumber Zoo has been on. Tyler has been on. Hugh Masekela, Robin Auld, Tiens Jordan, Watershed. So those are the front-facing South African bands, right? You know them as South African artists. But there are also South Africans behind the scenes that have written and produced a lot of music for songs that we know that you won't identify as South African, obviously. But huge global hits. The guy that wrote and produced all these songs that I'm going to play for you is from Johannesburg, South Africa. Hey. You're not going to believe this when I tell you. He's from Johannesburg, South Africa. He wrote and then he produced all these songs.

0: Yeah, sure. From Joburg, J.R. Rotem.
1: What a versatile king.
0: Hey, you
2: but
0: wouldn't
2: also
0: have thought.
2: How many hits?
1: From pop to rock to hip hop, he's everywhere.
0: Smashed it. Absolutely smashed it. Did you know? Did you know this guy was South African? Also born in Joburg. Manfred Mann.

And here's one that's going to surprise you too. There's a guy called Phil Ramone. Phil Ramone out of Cape Town. He co-wrote and produced all these songs. Oh, hold on. He co-wrote and he produced all these songs for one particular artist. Google him. Phil Ramone from Cape Town.

0: So much talent in this place, eh?
1: Wow.
0: So much talent. Are you ahead of Heritage Day? What song from South Africa do you want us to play this morning? Pop a lekker voice note and a memory. If you saw them live, or if you met them or knew them, maybe they were your neighbor once upon a time. Pop us a message,
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16: 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In Bellville, we've got a crash on Tini Meyer Bypass and Robert Sobukwe. On the N2, incoming traffic slowing down at Bunga Avenue and then again from Platterkloof Road on the N1. More delays on the M5 North from Krombom Road and then again from Wynberg Hill on the M3, with more delays to be expected on the R300 North from Strand Road to the N1. And just a heads up, we've got some protest action in Nyanga on Govan Mbeki. Protest action between New Eisleben and Ntsikizi. New Eisleben and Sonwabili, Nyanga and New Eisleben have all been closed. If I missed anything, please WhatsApp me on 082-945-0940.

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2: So from all the requests that we've got this morning, the one song that has received the most requests, out of everyone, and it's almost about 10 to 1. There's a lot of random songs all over the place, which is brilliant. But there's one that keeps coming up time and time and time again. And I'm going to play a couple of the messages.
3: I would like to listen to Substitute of Cloud. I always thought this song is the follow-up of Living Daughter Alice. Because since Alice is gone, this woman will be the substitute. Thank you.
4: Let's do one of South Africa's epic all-female groups from 1977, I believe it is. Clout, Substitute.
2: He sounds like a DJ.
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0: what a song, eh?
1: A tune.
0: So Substitute fun. From Clout. Absolute top shelf A-list. Mm. Hey, listen, we've got some Early B coming. We've got some Brenda Fassie. We've got some Johnny Clegg. We've got some Parlor Tones.
1: I think people were going to threaten our lives if we didn't play Johnny. I already Johnny saw Clay. Some threatening WhatsApps coming through, Darren.
2: I mean, I was going to threaten Darren if he wasn't going to play some brrr. Yeah. Uh-huh. So I'm happy it's on the list. It's coming up.
0: We've got some. We might have time for some Hop Hop Spinner Quag.
3: We must. This song has got to be Hop Hop Spinner Quag.
1: Hold on.
2: I mean, how do we celebrate South African heritage without Die Kaptein?
0: Die Kaptein.
2: Come on.
0: We've got too many tunes here.
1: Yeah, and only 1 hour left.
0: Yeah. So,
2: But thank you for all of your requests.
0: They've been amazing. So good. How lucky to hear all what we do, hey?
1: We're going to have to leave some songs for the rest of the day.
0: Yeah.
1: Yeah, no, your Tracy's, your EB's, your Carl's, they must play the tunes.
0: Yeah, so look, we've still got a vinyl mix today. We do, today's Friday.
2: Do we even have a mix today?
0: We got an all South African mix.
2: So you're spoiling us today.
0: It's an all South African mix DJ Yummy's put together.
2: Oh, lekker.
0: Okay, so we're going to try get it all in. So
1: Darren?
0: I don't know.
1: How are we getting it all in? Please, tell us.
0: Well, it's the... Less talk, more music.
2: The most music.
1: Gosh, you're going to leave here at 10.
0: The most music. Feel great.
2: Yeah.
0: We're going to try to do it all, man. There's so many, and we're just like, oh, and this song, and this song, and this, and Spoiled for choice.
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7: Was that a tornado in Mitchell's Plain? And journalists' detention questioned. Good morning. I'm Karen Ann Null. Powerful winds that resulted in several Mitchell's Plain homes losing their roofs was in fact not a tornado. Residents in and around Maanskeen Corp Street in Tafelsig woke up to their roofs being blown off in the early hours of yesterday morning. Panic-stricken residents took to social media, reporting a mini tornado in the community with about 50 structures being damaged. Storm chaser Joandre Foster, better known as the weather hooligan, explains what residents experienced.
8: We can't really categorize that as a tornado. I would rather categorize it as a straight line wind. They've got the similar characteristics to a tornado, but straight line winds come down through severe thunderstorms, through downdrafts. So it's more the characteristics of thunderstorms that you get on the interior and Gauteng and Limpopo side that Cape Town experienced.
7: Meanwhile, the state in the case against suspended Deputy National Police Commissioner Shadrach Sibiya believes people close to him may try to intimidate witnesses. Sibiya made his first appearance in the Randburg Magistrates Court yesterday on sexual offence charges. He is charged with the grooming of a minor, trafficking of persons and rape. NPA spokesperson Kaiser Kanyagu says their priority now is to protect the witnesses.
9: Because you might have heard that there might be other people who are working in cahoots to try and intimidate the witness. It is not only the accused person, but there is a cabal of people that are working with him that they believe will intimidate the witnesses.
7: And the Committee to Protect Journalists has condemned the secretive detention of South African investigative journalist Micah Reddy in Djibouti, describing it as unacceptable. Reddy went missing on Saturday, and it has since emerged that he was being held in custody for reasons that remain unclear. Yesterday, his family confirmed that he was found unharmed and was on his way back to South Africa. The committee meanwhile shared a statement by the Djiboutian government, which states Reddy entered the country to carry out assignments without informing authorities and deliberately evading accreditation. However, CPJ Africa Director Angela Quintal insists Reddy was not in Djibouti on a reporting assignment.
10: But there are serious questions that remain about their detention, and in particular about Djibouti's opaque accreditation process.
7: Your weather for today, rain and thunder showers are expected across the province. Highs of 23 is forecast for the Mother City and George, 25 for Fredendal and Atlantis, 26 for Robertson and 19 for Hermanus. Recapping your top story at this hour, powerful winds that resulted in several Mitchells Plain homes losing their roofs was in fact not a tornado.
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11: 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Ons hier Frans het hard gewerk hierdie kwartaal. 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Ons... 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Alright, lekker dag, bye!

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1: Hey, my name is Fadi. I live in Shari Estate. 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He's my role model.
2: Why is that so funny?
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2: That man's a legend.
3: 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You raised me.
4: I actually met that man.
3: Yes.
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3: Yes.
4: Darren's my role model.
2: You guys are such haters. 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
4: 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In your traffic this morning, the roads are busy in Bellville. We've got a crash on Tini Meyer Bypass and Robert Sobukwe. On the N2, incoming traffic slowing down at Bunga Avenue, and then again from Plattekloof Road on the N1. More delays on the M5 North from Kromboom Road, and then again from Wynberg Hill on the M3. And just a heads up, in Nyanga this morning on Govan Mbeki, we've got some protest action. That's between New Isleben and Ntsikizi. New Isleben and Sonwabili Nyanga and New Isleben and Bristol have all been closed. Traffic lights also still out in Browns Farms at Govan Mbeki Road and Link Road, as well as in Philippi at Strandfontein Road and Clip Road. More traffic at 8:30. 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The OutSurance pointsmen are real heroes in green and purple, easing traffic congestion and making your life easier for the past 21 years. With OutSurance, you really always get something out. 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

0: 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All our best DJs and dance outfits there. Just a few. Black coffee, Goldfish, Timo ODV.
1: Oh, man. 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
0: Ahead of Heritage Day, we've been playing all South African music this morning. We can only squeeze in a few more requests. So make them big ones, right? I would love to have actually done this show for 8 hours today.
2: We certainly have enough local music for it.
1: But also there's no stopping you from creating a all South African playlist. 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
2: Iconic.
1: Yes.
2: And it's on top.
1: And I truly believed I had an uncle in the furniture business.
0: Totally right, yeah. Okay, it's time for your news.
9: Goeiemôre, ek is Karen Annel. 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Die aantal laboratorium bevestigde APOC gevalle in die land het tot 22 gestyg.
1: The Proteas, Bafana Bafana and the Springboks all in action in the coming days. And we can look forward to cricket, rugby and football. First up, we'll start with some cricket where the Proteas, they take on Australia in the first of 3 ODIs starting tomorrow. You can look forward to that match at 10 o'clock in the morning. And David Miller says that he'll be sticking around, the 37-year-old, reaffirming his commitment to the national team for the foreseeable future, despite not being contracted for the upcoming season. He remains part of coach Shukri Conrad's plans for now. He's currently in camp ahead of that series against the Aussies. And England getting another win against Sri Lanka. They beat them by 89 runs in the first ODI. Spinner Will Jacks picking up a maiden 5-wicket haul. And Bafana Bafana coach Pitso Mosemane announced that Lebohang Mabue has been withdrawn from camp in Joburg after he picked up an injury. Bafana Bafana will open their 2027 AFCON qualifying campaign when they host Guinea in Johannesburg on Saturday. And then after a tough opening to their European tour, the Springbok women turned their attention to Italy. They suffered a 50-19 defeat to Wales last weekend. but they can't dwell on that too long as the team prepares for another important test. Speaking of important test matches, Springbok coach Rassie Erasmus named his Springbok team to face the Wallabies in Perth on Sunday, making 13 changes to his starting team. It'll be led by Andre Esterhazen. Here's Erasmus on the fine balance between building towards the World Cup and winning in between World Cup cycles.
10: There's always a balance, I know, from fans, from the media, from you guys, from supporters, from everybody to understand. Guys, are we building towards the World Cup or are we trying to win between World Cups? Are we trying to do both of them? And sometimes you have to roll the dice. Now, we rolled the dice a little bit against All Blacks. We're playing consistently the same team and obviously getting some momentum as it goes on longer. But if we keep on doing that, you know, how would we know when we get to the Nations Championship at the end of the year or at the World Cup next year? What can the next guy do?
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11: My name is Sherry Lee from Durbanville. You guys make me laugh. You make me cry with good tears. KFM Mornings with Darren, Sherry, and you. You get me to work safely in the mornings. Thanks, guys. 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
12: 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Morning, guys. Kalakata by Mendoza. That must be one of the greatest anthem songs ever.

Morning, KFM. This is Radio. Please play Captain by Kurt Darren for our family. It was one of my late sister's favorite songs and now one of our most special memories of her. We sing along with happy tears knowing she's watching over us. Captain, please.

0: Captain. You see, we're playing half songs now. We're playing half songs. There's too many.
1: Trying to get it all in.
0: I've got another 3,000 requests. We've got 15 minutes to jam them in.
2: Yeah, we're too spoilt. Our steak is too juicy. Our cake is too moist.
0: If nothing else, I hope what we've achieved today is you can pump your chest out and go, I'm so proud to be South African. We are so full of talent in this place.
1: So much to celebrate.
0: So many songs we forget about, and they're forever part of our, like, our memories, our core memories.
2: Culture, identity.
0: Like, where were you when Nkalagada came out? Where were you when Captain came out?
1: Which wedding? Which 21st? These songs have always been there.
0: Tell me about it. Okay, so we've got a couple things left to do. We've still got Vinyl Classic to come.
2: Are we going ahead with that?
0: Absolutely.
2: All right, then.
0: Okay.
1: Finish him, sir.
0: You, V, me. It's 1-1.
2: Yes.
0: We are here.
2: It's now or never.
0: Okay, so there's still other montages that I made.
1: You need to decide. Do you want to fight Sibs or celebrate more local music?
0: I did this montage with Matt Langer. And Matt Langer is not front-facing, behind the scenes, wrote and produced so many international hits. Matt Langer grew up in Durban. Do you know that he wrote and produced this song this year?

0: So his name, Mutt Lange. Okay. Get ready, Sibs. You and I do battle.
1: Oh, next. We're going in.
0: Before we get there, another classic South African ad break. Another classic. Remember these ads. Hold on, we're getting it here. Yeah. Here we go. Oh, the computer's frozen. No, man, I got some great classic ads here.
1: The vault?
0: Yeah.
2: Cremacino. Oh. Cafe Mocha. Macchiato.
3: Henry, I love it when you talk foreign.
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5: Let's take a final look at your traffic this morning. In Nyanga on Govanbeki, we've got some protest action between New Eisleben and Intsikizi. New Eisleben and Sonwabile, Nyanga and New Eisleben and Bristol have all been closed. In Khayelitsha, protest action on Muwe and the road is closed between Palmer and Spine Roads. Into incoming, traffic slowing down as you approach the M5. Traffic also backed up from Kuburg interchange onto the elevated freeway. And traffic lights still out in Browns Farms at Govanbeki Road and Link Road, as well as in Philippi at Strandfontein Road and Clip Road. If I missed anything, please WhatsApp Tash V on 0829450940.
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0: celebrating all things South African this morning. Yo, there's your boy from Komaki, homegrown Jeremy Luke.
1: Love him.
2: Love him down.
0: Okay, so Sibs, now it's vinyl classic time.
2: Welcome to mid-mornings, 9 to 12.
0: Yes.
2: Since you won yesterday, you did.
0: One day we'll get to do this show, you know that. When they're tired of us.
2: We're looking into the future. What's your song? I'm going to
0: Can you imagine this show, 9 to 12?
2: It would last 2 weeks.
0: Guys, can you just tone it down a little bit, please?
2: Light work.
0: Okay. It's me first. Eh?
2: It is. Yes.
0: All right. These guys, I love these guys.
3: Story time.
0: I met them.
4: Darren, it's before. 3 minutes past nine.
0: Don't matter. We're doing 9 to 12. I met these guys before they were a hit. All right. And I was working at 94.7 Half Fast here in Joburg. And I was on the morning show, but I was also had a little fun show, late night call-in show, 10 to 1 on a Sunday night. And before that show, they had a show called Homebrew, which was all South African music. And these guys walked in, and I saw them in the car park. And I was like, hey, how you guys? Oh, yeah, no, we're a new band. And we just had our song played on the radio for the first time. I was like, okay, cool. Where are you guys from? Witbank. Oh. I'm like, okay, cool. All the best, man. Good luck with your band. That band went on to become Prime Circle.
3: Whoa.

0: Yes, Prime Circle, one of the greatest rock bands South Africa has ever produced.
1: Big fan. Since we are celebrating South Africa, I think there is one song that truly represents our history, our heritage, and our culture. It is this one.

0: Big numbers, as we would say, okay, back in the day.
1: So, yeah, you're
0: It had to be Paradise Road. Oh,
2: that did sound so good.
0: So, make your choice.
2: Get voting.
1: Okay.
0: There we go.
1: Damn you, Sibs. Damn you.
0: I hope that ends your 10-week winning run. Please. For the country.
1: 082.
2: For the heritage.
0: For the heritage.
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0: An absolute classic from Joy and truly an unofficial South African anthem in many ways.
1: Yeah, well, yeah, one of those. 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
1: Yes. I knew I was going to catch a hearty. Well done. Dad. What a song.
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0: Great song, great win, Sibs. 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
1: I'm a little bit emotional. I'm goodness. Sure.
2: You should be. Oh, you just slayed a dragon.
1: Sure. I don't think there's a song that better represents our history and the hope for the future than Paradise Road.
0: Wow, it's a beautiful song.
1: What a tune.
0: Really is.
1: We and can say our goodbyes now. With light and love.
0: At 13 past 9.
2: Sorry, Tracy. Yammer.
0: Yeah, yammer, Omo. Have a wonderful long weekend. Heritage Day tomorrow. We will be back on Monday. Mm-hmm. All right, we're taking a nice long weekend as well. Mm. Be safe. We'll see you at 6 o'clock Monday morning.
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4: Good morning, I'm Karen Ann Nell. Police are investigating a triple murder in the KTC informal settlement in Guguletu. Preliminary information suggests that the deceased may have been involved in an altercation with unknown suspects. The dispute followed an apparent robbery involving employees of a company installing fibre in the area. The police's Andre Trout.
5: The circumstances surrounding the shooting, including the motive, are still being investigated. Detectives from the Provincial Serious and Violent Crime Unit are now pursuing the investigation and working to establish what led to the shooting and to identify those responsible.
4: Non-profit organization Women and Men Against Child Abuse is disappointed over another delay in the extradition case of convicted paedophile Ian Wares. The 87-year-old was earlier this year convicted of indecently touching a 12-year-old pupil at Rondebosch Boys Preparatory School in 1988. He also faces about 90 charges in Scotland linked to alleged sexual and physical abuse during his time as a teacher in the 1960s and 1970s. His extradition hearing has now been postponed to November, with the defense challenging the extradition note on the basis that it contains no allegations against Wares. Women and Men Against Child Abuse's Claudine Shields says that the repeated delays continue to re-traumatize victims.
6: When you have a court date that is coming up, it takes a lot to ramp up to it emotionally. And you have a glimmer of hope. You're waiting, you're wanting something to happen that is tangible, that is real.
4: And the Western Cape is accounting for the vast majority of South Africa's laboratory-confirmed mpox cases, with the national total now standing at 22. 18 cases have been recorded in the Western Cape, while Gauteng has 3 and KwaZulu-Natal has 1. Health authorities say mpox symptoms can include fever, headaches, muscle aches, fatigue and a skin rash. The health department's Foster Mushale says 21 of the 22 patients are men.
7: The department, in collaboration with the National Institute for Communicable Diseases, the World Health Organization and other stakeholders, is supporting the Western Cape Provincial Department of Health in implementing response measures, including contact tracing and enhanced surveillance.
4: Your weather for today, rain and thunder showers are expected across the province. Highs of 23 is forecast for the Mother City and George, 25 for Vredendal and Atlantis, 26 for Robertson and 19 for Hermanus. Recapping your top story at this hour, police are investigating a triple murder in the KTC informal settlement in Guguletu.
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0: Dua Lipa, it's Levitating on KFM 94.5. She definitely gave us one of the best wedding looks of 2026. I will die on this hill. Absolutely. My name is Tracy Lang. Good morning and welcome to Mid Mornings. I'm going to be with you till 12. And have we got a show with A Hunt for a Chair? That is all coming up and we are going to have a great time. Welcome to it. This is KFM.
1: Morning, Trace, and happy Wednesday. Let's take a look at your traffic on Robert Sobukwe Road South. There is a vehicle broken down in the left lane at the N2. And then protest action in Khayelitsha on Muway. And the road is closed between Palmer and Spine Road, as well as in Nyanga on Govan and Mbeki between New Isleben and Insikizi. And New Isleben is closed at Sonwabile, Govan and Mbeki and Bristol. And then roadworks on the N1 outgoing Worcester at the old N1 road. The right lane is closed. Please do approach with caution. If there's anything we've missed, send me a WhatsApp on 082 945 0940. I'm Tashvi with your traffic.

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1: This is KFM 94.5, and I know the song is Young, Dumb and Broke, but what about when you are old? Can you still say you are dumb and broke? At what point can we stop using that excuse? I do wonder. I do. My name is Tracy Lang. Welcome. If you've just tuned in, it is fantastic to have you along. Now, for this entire week, we have sent the KFM crew on a bit of a deco fern chair hunt. So here's the deal. If you can guess where the KFM crew are, where they are finding themselves, they will give you the clues and then you can find the deco fern chair. If you find the chair or you can guess where it is, then I've got 2,500 rand in deco fern vouchers that could be yours. But if you make your way to the place where they are, then you can win 10,000 rand in deco fern vouchers just by sending me a picture. It is very simple and easy. I don't have the clues, but the crew does, and I'll be chatting to them in the next 10 minutes.
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1: Yes, the hand for the Decophone chair continues right here on KFM 94.5. 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So the KFM crew is on the ground at today's mystery location. Lauren, please can you share a couple of clues?
2: Good morning. Listen, I think today's clue is so obvious that I don't even need to share more than one clue. Like, it is so, so obvious, guys. You've got to get it. So currently, Adam and I are in a mall with the name of the highway that runs right next to it. If that's not obvious, then I don't know what is.
1: Is it one of two of those highways?
2: One of two. One of two. You know what? It's one of those things where when you're driving on that highway and you look, you know, let's say you're going to the north and you work in town and you look on your right-hand side and you're going past Clutterclough Bridge. You know, it's just so obvious. And right now, Adam and I are inside the mall and we're in between two different takeaway restaurant spots.
1: So okay. Clue. Very, very nice. You've made it very easy. Okay, so if people come over there, they need to find you, if they can, and then snap a picture, right?
2: It is just really that simple. It's these really beautiful chairs. Adam and I are already here making sure that you know exactly what to do. You can come and scan the barcode. You can send that gorgeous photo through to the WhatsApp line. And when I tell you, listen, I know that either you're somebody that looks for comfort or you're somebody that looks for style. These chairs, they tick both. It just, you know, it scratches a certain itch in your brain. They are so stylish and so comfortable. And I think it's the epitome of what Decophone is really about, I've got to say.
1: I love that. Thank you, Lauren. Okay, so if you are listening now, I need you to send the keyword Decophone, your name and your ID number and the location. Decophone is very, very important. We need that keyword. And then if you can, make your way over there, snap a picture of the chair and then send that to us as well. But we need the keywords. Decophone, name, ID number, location. And who knows, those Decophone vouchers could be yours.
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0: Westlife, If I Let You Go. This is KFM 94.5 with me, Tracy Lang. And one of my favorite things to do for your work day is to play you the songs that you love to hear. So I do that as part of the office anthems that happens Monday to Friday from 10 past 10. It's an opportunity for you to tell me what I must play. But we give a bit of rules here and there. I give you a theme and then you need to send the songs. So this morning for Wacky Wednesday, how about we go with whatever song you sing in a voice note, we will play. So send it to us, voice notes only, 082-945-0940. What you sing, we will play, and we'll get into that from 10 past 10.
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0: It's KFM 94.5, and you know we love local like Willini. Speaking of local, I've got Goldfish coming up, who's going to encourage you to moonwalk away. We've got Taylor Swift, Katy Perry. That is all coming up, and then it's your songs as part of the office anthems for this wacky Wednesday. Let's first check in on traffic. This is KFM. Thanks, Trace. Taking a look at the roads on Robert Sobukwe Road South. There is a vehicle broken down in the left lane at the N2. And on Solari's Pass in the direction of Grabo, there is a vehicle broken down in the left lane before the Horseshoe Bend. And then protest action in Khayelitsha on Muway, and the road is closed between Palmer and Spine Road. And then in Yanga on Govan and Mbeki between New Isleben and Ntsikizi, as well as New Isleben is closed at Sonwabile, Govan and Mbeki and Bristol. And then roadworks on the N1 outgoing towards Worcester. At Old N1 Road, the right lane is closed, so please do approach with caution. If there's anything else, send me a WhatsApp on 082-945-0940. I'm Tashvi with your traffic.
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0: It's the Office Anthems, Monday to Friday, right here on KFM 94.5. And those were so, so good. We do it again tomorrow from about 10 past 10. Now coming up, I didn't, but the KFM crew, they gave you the clue to find the Decofern chair. They said this long-standing Goodwood shopping center takes its name from the highway running right past it, where the land of wonder awaits. Now, if you know where this is, you just need to WhatsApp Decofern along with your name, ID number, and your guest to 082-945-0940. And then you could win 2,500 rand in Decofern vouchers. However, I can increase that. I can quadruple that. If you make your way to the location, if you find the chair and snap a pic, you could win 10,000 rand in Decofern vouchers. Yes, make your way over there. Again, keyword Decofern, name and ID number as well as your guess. And if you are there, share your picture. And who knows, you could be 10,000 rand in Decofern vouchers richer.
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1: 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T's and C's apply. So I chatted to the KFM crew a little bit earlier on, and it seems people were so fast and so quick on this. Taryn from Monte Vista, good morning.
2: Good morning.
1: If you are from Monte Vista, you clearly found the shopping center very fast. Is this your local shopping center?
2: Yes, generally. I was listening this morning and I thought, I know exactly where that is. I need to go.
1: So, but I love that. You knew where it was and then you went. So where exactly did you head to?
2: I first thought it would be downstairs in like the general area. And then I thought, no, let me go and check upstairs. And it was at N1 City, up the escalator between the Spur and John Dory's.
1: Yeah, now look at you. Look at you. You are sharp. You want me to make sure that you knew exactly where it was. So you know what? Taryn, because you were fast, you were quick on the button. Thanks to DecoFern, you've just won yourself 10,000 Rand in DecoFern vouchers.
2: Yeah. Thank you so much, KFM and DecoFern.
1: You are very, very welcome. You see, it's a good thing that you went. Congratulations and happy shopping. Well done.
2: Thank you so much. Thank you. I really appreciate it.
1: It is such a pleasure. Thanks, Taryn. Now, that is it for today's hunt. But tomorrow is your next chance to win. 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
2: Bruh, my son just found a job. And yet another business opened down the road. It really feels like things are moving forward around here, man. I want to keep our town working for all. In this election, I'm voting for the Democratic Alliance.
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0: That's what we play here for you on KFM 94.5. Simply the best. It is Tina Turner and my name is Tracy Lang. Still on the way before the end of the hour, a song that takes me back to my teenage years. Her name is Stacey Orrico. It's a song that whenever I hear it, it just makes me go crazy. It just is such a deep song, yet with such a catchy, upbeat tone and vibe about it. It is good. There's got to be more to life. I'm sure you know the song, and that is all on the way.
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0: The song goes right up there as one of my mottos. Stacey Orrico, there's gotta be more to life. It is KFM 94.5. My name is Tracy Lang. As we head into the final hour of the show, I've got my world-changing woman joining me this morning. And here's a bit of an idea of what you can expect. She is Dr. Megan Seister, a dentist with a practice in Delft. And take a listen to one of the worst things that someone has ever said to her that she's had to overcome. Dr. Megan, what is the worst thing that someone ever said to you?
1: Tracy, you want to bring tears to my eyes? I was told that you're just a pretty face and nothing more.
0: How old were you when they said that to you?
1: Oh, I was old.
0: Really?
1: It was actually more than once. So I was in my 20s. Yeah.
0: Men or women?
1: Oh, are we going there?

0: things that people had said to her. And then she had this dance. Michigan. And where is he now?
1: Oh.
0: Where is he now? The people that said those things to her. And I wonder with him, those people that said that to you, you don't have to say it. That's fine. Yeah. I'll just go, I wonder where are they now? Where are they now? I can guarantee they're listening to you. And may you realize that your words really does have such an impact. It really, really does.
1: Thank you.
0: And
1: I
0: look
1: really
0: where you are.
1: It.
0: Look where you are.
1: I really appreciate it. My heart is full when I do things for others and when I see it makes them happy. My heart is full.
0: You've achieved everything. You won't even believe it. And the sky's the limit for you. Yes, to so much more.
1: Thank you.
0: Dr. Megan Seister, she's my world-changing woman today, and we'll get into that conversation in the next hour right here on KFM 94.5.
2: Thanks, Trace. Let's take a look at the traffic. In Gardens, there's an accident on Mill Street and Maynard Street. And on Klipkewel Road, there's a lost load of bricks on the link to the N1 incoming. And then traffic is also slow moving on the elevated freeway incoming. And then there's protest action in Khayelitsha on Muway, and the road is closed between Palmer and Spine Road, as well as in Yanga on Govan and Berkey between New Isleben and Insikizi. And New Isleben is also closed at Sonwabile, Govan and Berkey and Bristol. And then roadworks on the N2 incoming at the M3 in the left lane, as well as on Durban Road Link onto the N1 incoming. If there's anything else, send me a WhatsApp on 082-945-0940. I'm Tash V with your traffic. 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
1: This is KFM 94.5. Now it's time for world-changing woman. Now today, my doctor is Dr. Megan Sices. She's not my doctor, but I'm saying she is my world-changing woman today. She's a Cape Town dental surgeon, educator, wife, and mom of three who believes that healthcare isn't only about treating patients, it is about changing lives. Now, her passion is helping people become the best version of themselves, and she uses her skills to make a difference in communities that need it the most. Dr. Megan Sices, welcome to KFM.
2: Thank you, Tracy. I'm really excited to be with you and to be in studio with you as well.
1: It is wonderful to have you. Let's just speak about, where is Dr. Megan from?
2: I grew up in Glenhaven, Belleville. I was born in Cape Town and then moved to Kells River when I was about, say, six, seven years old. And I've been there ever since. Before I got married.
1: And what was that little girl like who had these dreams of becoming a doctor? Was it always a dream? Just run me through, what was little Megan like?
2: So, to be honest with you, Tracy, I was the girl that used to give everything to all the other children at school, you know? The one that's, oh, do you want something from Tuck Shop? Okay, yeah, I'll do it for you type of friend. And then also, the school I was at, there were kids from all walks of life. So I used to notice the ones that they used to bully and the ones that didn't have any friends. And I'm not going to mention anything, but then I used to feel that empathy, and then I used to be the one that's their friend.
1: So this has just always been an innate thing to you, to be able to help others.
2: I'm happy to say that yes, I think that is exactly how I was and remained, you know.
1: Well, clearly, particularly with the career choice that you then ended up following, and what led you to dentistry?
2: I think with dentistry, we had to go for this test. You know, this one of these tests that you go for. I loved art and I love making things beautiful and I know there's aspects in medicine that has that, but I think that's what drew me to ultimately choosing dentistry as my, you know, profession.
1: I mean, it's just so interesting to think about. I'm trying to think of just the journey, the kind of following that of going like, I loved art and art is about making things beautiful.
2: Yeah.
1: And going, dentistry is also that. It's not just about healing and taking care. It's also about making beautiful, fixing a smile. You've then become this doctor who helps people and you make a change in so many people's lives. I want to speak about, I mean, you've studied so many different things to ensure that you can make a change. Is there a particular patient in your life that has changed you for the better? Not whose life you just changed.
2: Yes. I think there's a few of them. Almost all my patients. They actually humble you. They actually show you or remind you of what's important in life. And I also just want to tell you, Tracy, after I finished, I went into postgrad studies and I've done implants and I've done surgery, but I still find myself where I am today. And it's just for that mere reason and that, you know, the fact that they humble you like that. And every single day I see people who have changed, who've actually changed for the better, but they bring this out in me. And there's something that will always stay with me that one of my, that my assistant actually said to me, because I actually become very emotionally
1: attached.
2: Yeah. And when I hear their stories, because my patients don't only come to me with a toothache.
1: Of course.
2: They come to me and then it's like, doctor, ek het pyn hier so maar. And then the other thing. The whole story.
1: Yes, you can
2: the whole story. And you walk away. Obviously, you have this face with them and you speak to them, but you walk away and it stays with you. And those are the things that change you.
1: Dr. Megan Sices, an incredible dentist that finds herself doing whatever she can in the community of Delft with just a passion for the people and never giving up. I wish I could have played the full conversation, but we chatted for almost 30 minutes. However, you can find it all on primemediaplus.com and we'll share that picture and the link actually to it on Instagram. Follow me at Tracy Lang and I'll share it all over there. 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

0: This song can absolutely spin my world. This is KFM 94.5, DJ Kent and the Arrows. Now, you know, this entire morning, we've encouraged you to search for the DecoFern chair. If you listen closely, we gave many clues. If you went to follow us on social media, there were even more clues over there. So if you guessed where it is, fantastic. But if you made your way over to the location and you took a picture of the chair and you sent that to us right here on WhatsApp in studio, then I, Tracy Lang, could be calling you in the next 10 minutes with 10,000 rand in DecoFern vouchers. You still have a bit of time to make your way over there. That's all I'm saying, because I still have the news on the way.
1: If adventure comes calling, jump on the Checker 6060 app and start scrolling.

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7: Good morning, I'm Karen Annell. Taxi boss from Mpumalanga, Opa Sandina's lawyers have submitted a medical certificate to the Madlanga Commission. This as a plea to postpone his hearing. Last night, Sindani submitted an urgent High Court application to interdict a subpoena for him to appear today. The application will be heard on the 6th of October. The Independent Electoral Commission says the signing of the Electoral Code of Conduct is a critical part of ensuring free, fair and credible elections. Political parties have gathered in Midrand where they are committing to playing a part in protecting the integrity of the electoral process. And the Western Cape Education Department is encouraging matriculants to use their break wisely as the third school term comes to an end today. The fourth term will resume on Tuesday, the 6th of October, with the matrix writing their first paper on the 13th of October. More than 71,000 full-time national senior certificate candidates are expected to sit for the exams in this province. Here's Education MEC Yakulont.
8: Our matrix will be hard at work attending back on track spring school extra classes. We hope they use the time well, remain focused and disciplined, and get enough sleep so that you are ready for the final hurdle of your school careers.
7: A quick look at today's temperatures. A highs of 23 is forecast for the Mother City and George, 25 for Fredendal and Atlantis, 26 for Robertson and 19 for Hermanus. Recapping your top story at this hour, taxi boss from Mpumalanga, Opa Sindane's lawyers have submitted a medical certificate to the Madlanga Commission.
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0: Jethro Tatum said it is KFM 94.5. My name is Tracy Lang, and last week we launched the Tracy Lang Cares Party for 2026. Yes, because I know that I care, but I know you do too. And how can you get involved? Take a listen to this.
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1: Politics, right? 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

0: to be, just have high hopes. It is KFM 94.5, and of course, we encourage you to do that with the great music that we play. Unfortunately, I need to leave, but I'll do it again tomorrow from 9 to 12. For me, Tracy Lang, I hope you have a fantastic afternoon. If you missed my world-changing woman, primemediaplus.com, or just go and follow me on at Tracy Lang Instagram, and I'll share all the details over there. Evie Inglis is up next, and I hope you have a wonderful afternoon.
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2: And welcome to Friends Day, because it's like a Friday, but it's also a Wednesday technically, but it's a Friday because it's the long weekend that's on the way and Heritage Day is coming up tomorrow. Either way, welcome to it. It is Wednesday, my dudes, the 23rd of September. Are you working all the way through? I mean, when I say all the way through, I'm saying not just tomorrow and Friday, but it's almost Saturday and Sunday also. Is there like no rest for you at all? Or are you getting some respite at least? Maybe just tomorrow. Maybe not tomorrow. Maybe Friday. Maybe all 4 days. Either way, like I always say, every single day, KFM 94.5 is going to be here for you with the most music, the most vibes, and just like all around lickiness. So if you just popped in, my name's EB English, your lunch buddy, up until 3 o'clock this afternoon. Big thanks to Tracy Lang coming up on the show today. It's a Wednesday. Your community events will be highlighted in What's On in the Cape at around about 20 to 2 this afternoon. Before that, about like 10 past 1, there is an organization or a business that decided to do something really cool with their staff for Heritage Day. And I'll be talking to the person in charge of that particular business a little bit later on. One Hit Knockout, as always, between 2 and 3. And then a question for you coming up in the next few minutes about which category you fall in when it comes to squeezing the last little bit out of life, literally. So stick around for that. Before we do that, though, let's see what the latest is in terms of traffic in Gardens. There's an accident on Mill Street and Maynard Street on the N1 outgoing. A truck broken down at Clubmuts Road. You can also expect delays on the M3 in both directions approaching Newlands Avenue. There's also protest action in Khayelitsha on Muway, and the road is closed between Palmer and Spine, and in Yanga at Governor Mbeki between New Eisleben and Nsikizi, as well as New Eisleben being closed at Sonwabile, Governor Mbeki and Bristol. Traffic lights faulty in Brackenfell at Brackenfell Boulevard and Botlaray Road, and roadworks on the N2 incoming at the M3 in the left lane on Durban Road link onto the N1 incoming, and on the N1 outgoing in Worcester at Old N1 Road, the right lane is closed, so approach with caution. Anything else? 082-945-0940. As we get into the music with Felix Jean and Jasmine Thompson with Ain't Nobody on KFM.

Black Box and Fantasy on KFM Lunch, 12 minutes past 12. And if you just popped in, by the way, my name's E.B. Inglis, your lunch buddy up until 3 o'clock this afternoon. And which category do you fall in when it comes to squeezing the last bit of life out of anything? All right. Are you in category A, that when it comes to either a food product or toiletry product, that, you know, once you've squeezed whatever you could, then that is it? Or are you like me in category B and you go the extra mile? Now, there are stages to the extra mile. Stage one is when you get to a certain point where you can't just naturally squeeze whatever it is, the contents out of a product, or whether it's toiletry or whether it's food, like a condiment or something like that. Then stage one is turning the container upside down and letting the contents naturally run down to the spout in order for you to squeeze it out. That's stage one. Stage two is where you either vigorously shake the container, or you do like a harsh whirlwind action with your arm to force the remaining contents to the bottom or to the spout, so that you can get that last little bit out. That's stage two. Stage three, you remove, right, the cap of the container, and you stick your pinky finger in, right? And then you make a hook, and then whatever content settled on the inside shoulder of that bottle, then you still scrape that out, and you use the pinky finger, because once you've scraped it, you can straighten your pinky finger, and then the contents will still be sticking to the pinky finger so that you can get that last little bit. And then stage four, this only applies to certain things. So you can do this maybe with shampoo and conditioner, and you can maybe do this with condensed milk with condensed milk, right? Where you add a little bit of warm water to loosen the rest of the contents on the sides of the bottle, and then you can use that, all right? And then there's stage five, extreme cases, right? And this you can only do with body cream and custard. Okay, well, you cut the container in half so you can scrape that last little bit of body cream or custard out. Because the thing is, if I'm paying for 400 or 500 mils and I'm only using 370, I've paid for that other 30 mils. I want it. Okay, in Cyril's economy, I can't afford to waste anything. All right, so which category are you in? Category A or category B, like me? I'd love to know. Yes, Teddy Swims now, Lose Control.

0: Kelly Clarkson behind these hazel eyes on KFM Lunch. It is 24 minutes past 12. News is coming up in just a bit. Plus music from Olivia Rodrigo, Jimmy Nevis and Cuesta. But before we do that, which category do you fall in when it comes to squeezing the last bit of life out of a product? Whether that it's a food product, like a condiment, like sauces, or maybe it is a toiletry product, whether it's toothpaste, body cream, shampoo and conditioner. I will recap the categories in just a bit. But there's category A where you just go for, you know, what you can possibly squeeze out naturally. And then category B is where you go through about five different stages of getting the last little bit out. And I got your voice notes that came through as well.
1: I'm one of those people. I will squeeze every last bit of life out of my product upside down. And then I get to a point where I cut open my lotion bottle. Mm. And I will basically get a spatula and clean out the entire bottle. Thanks. Until there is absolutely no lotion left in there. And only then do I crack open a new bottle.
2: Mm. You know, you've mentioned me in all the stages, all the categories, but the one I'm normally used to is category three, when I used to shake vigorously for the last bit to come out. But I've been at all the stages, my friend, at every last one of them.
3: I don't know which category this is, but you know, when you get to that stage, when you cut open the toothpaste tube to get the last bits out, we don't let anything go to waste on this side.
0: Yeah, that is category five. I mean, that is category B, stage five. Right. So just to recap, stage one is where you just turn the container upside down. Right. Let the contents naturally run to the opening. Then there's stage two, where you vigorously shake or do a whirlwind action with your arm to force the contents to the opening. Stage three is where you stick your pinky finger in there and then scrape what is on the shoulder, the inside shoulder of the container. Stage four is where you add lukewarm water to certain things, right, to dilute it and loosen it up from the walls of the container. And stage five is where you actually cut it open. All right. So which category do you fall in? 082-945-0940. Got a couple of texts in. Charlotte saying category B, level three, I would say. And then Leonore saying, I'm very fortunate. I always have a supply ready, but I do cut the container open just to get the remainder out. Costly products. It is. It's very costly. And if I pay for 500 ml, I want 500 ml, not 480.
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16: Goeiemiddag, ek is Martin Slabbert. 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In die Weskaap sal 71,000 voltydse kandidate aanmeld vir die eindeksamen. 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
17: Our matrics will be hard at work attending back on track spring school extra classes. We hope they use the time well, remain focused and disciplined, and get enough sleep so that you are ready for the final hurdle of your school careers.
16: Die ondertekening van die verkiesingsgedragskode is 'n belangrike deel van die verkiesingsproses en sal help seker maak dat die stemproses vry, regverdig en geloofwaardig is. 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

0: Jimmy Nevis and Questa with Balloon on KFM Lunch with me, EB Inglis, 19 minutes to 1. And how far are you willing to go when your products reach the end of it, when there's the last little bit left in there? Is it like, okay, there's the last little bit left, okay, let's open the new one or let's replace? Or do you try and do your utmost to squeeze that last little bit? And how far do you go? Is it just turning the container upside down? Is it the vigorous shaking? Is it the sticking of your finger in there to get the last bit out? Is it the adding of lukewarm water to certain products? Is it the cutting open of the container just to get that last little bit out? Which category do you fall under?
1: Hi, EB. I'm that kind of guy who cut out the custard box and I will lick that whatever inside until it's clear inside.
2: When I come to the end of the toothpaste, I squeeze the last drop out, but what I do is I take a knife and I push every little drop out until I can get it out.
0: Now, I haven't stuck anything into a toothpaste tube. However, I have done the roly-poly. You know, when you roll up like from the bottom to the top of the toothpaste tube, I've done that. And then there's a certain angle if you push try and push that last little bit of toothpaste out, then you can get it. And then you have to push and keep your toothbrush ready at the same time. Otherwise, if you let go, then it's going to suck it back in, that last little bit of toothpaste. I got some more texts from you as well, from LJ. This one saying, Level Infinity Sunlight Soap is the ultimate win. Just put the last piece of soap on the new bar. Never ever not used an entire bar of Sunlight Soap. And you know what? It doesn't just go for Sunlight Soap, LJ. I've seen my dad do that with any other kind of soap, whether it's Lifebuoy, whether it's Lux, whatever the case is. And then when it's different colors of soap, and then you just see like this amalgamation, like a rainbow soap bars. It was like, I wonder how long that one piece was there. You know, it could have been months. You never know. Sunil saying, Einde van die maand lepelkie is a thing. All right. You know what? That's a very good term for it. And then Johan van den Berg saying, category 6, when it comes to ultramel custard, where I cut the box open and I lick that box so clean, it looks like it was washed with soap. So now, if we see the inside of that custard box, Johan, and you see little bubbles, is that saliva or soap? We'll never know.
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0: Rain and Savage Love on KFM Lunch. 6 minutes to one coming up next. I'm going to squeeze in Sabrina Carpenter Espresso, and then we'll check in on your traffic again. And thank you so much for sharing which category you were in when it comes to squeezing the last bit of product out of everything. I got pictures now, people sharing their toothpaste and how it's at the very end. And then I got a picture of a spatula. Mariska saying, effective Noah's Egg Diemakar. Yeah, that spatula is not just used for food. You know, you can use that to scrape the last little bit of product out of your toiletries as well.
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1: 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What's that random warning light that keeps popping up on my car's dashboard? 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

0: Sabrina Carpenter Espresso on KFM Lunch, 1 o'clock. And the latest in terms of your traffic, there's congestion and delays on the N1 inbound at the truck check before the Huguenot Tunnel, so you can expect delays over there. Are you already heading out for your long weekend? Yo, didn't you even work today? Yo, stationary vehicle on the N1 inbound after Platteklof. All lanes are open. You can expect delays over there. Then on the N1 outgoing, there's a track broken down at Klapmuts Road. Expect delays on the M3 in both directions approaching Newlands Avenue. There's also protest action in Khayelitsha on Muway. The road is closed between Palmer and Spine Road, and then in Nyanga on Governor Mbeki between New Eisleben and Intsikizi. New Eisleben is also closed at Sonwabile, Governor Mbeki and Bristol. Traffic lights faulty in Brackenfell at Brackenfell Boulevard and Botlaray Road, and then roadworks on the N2 incoming at the M3 in the left lane, on Durban Road link onto the N1 incoming, and on the N1 outgoing at Worcester at Old N1 Road, the right lane is closed, so please approach with caution. Coming up next, Miles Smith, Mariah Carey, as well as Jamie Fine. And then I told you about this business who's done something amazing with their staff with regards to Heritage Day coming up tomorrow, and we'll chat about that in the next few minutes.
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1: Jamie Fine, if anything's left on KFM Lunch, got a WhatsApp in from Zenith saying, Ibi, what long weekend? Because she worked in hospitality. Oh, I feel your pain. There are just certain jobs where public holidays mean absolutely nothing. But when speaking of the public holiday, tomorrow being Heritage Day, something very cool that a certain business is doing. We'll chat about that next.
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1: Red Rocket combines a serious purpose with a strong culture that encourages employees to connect, create, and contribute beyond their day jobs. The company recently brought employees together to record and perform Toto's Africa. The initiative celebrates Africa and the continent's role in Red Rocket's journey. The performance was supported by Red Rocket's company band, June and the Kilowatts, featuring CEO Mateo Brambila on bass guitar. And on the line is Mateo, Chief Executive Officer at Red Rocket, to share more about this heritage campaign. Mateo, welcome to KFM 94.5.
3: Thank you very much for the invite and to give me the opportunity to tell this story.
1: Well, it's only a pleasure. Now, Red Rocket is a purpose-driven business focused on Africa's energy transition. How does this project and the decision to bring Rocketeers, as you like to call your people, together through music to reflect the company's purpose and values of care, create, and collaborate?
3: Obviously, music and playing with other musicians, it's all about teamwork, because you cannot play in isolation. You need to listen to other players and all that. And we've been doing that for some years with the band that we have, Ed Red Rocket. But this was only for like 12 people in the old company. So this year we want to, and every year we do some kind of strange, funny projects, a bit out of line of what we normally do for work. And I was thinking what to do maybe for Heritage Day, because at Heritage Day we normally we do something. So I thought that performing Africa from Toto together with the old company singing in the choir could have been a good idea. And that's where it all started. This is about obviously teamwork, but also creativity, because when people are, and most of the people that are singing in singing studio in the video are people that normally don't even sing under the shower. So so putting them in the condition to say, okay guys, now you sing and we rehearse and we do that, that's about creativity. Because when you are out of your comfort zone, it's actually where you develop a bit of creative thinking, being creative, which is essential for our culture. And that's why we have this type of culture that pushes the boundaries of people in being creative.
1: And I can only just imagine the energy that it was like in the studio and performing Toto's Africa. Now, Africa is clearly at the heart of this project. What does Africa mean to the people at Red Rocket, particularly those who may not have been born in Africa, but they have chosen to make the continent their home?
3: Well, for example, me, I'm Italian. I was born in Milano. My family has been in Milano for like 700 years, and I, at some point in 2011, I'm living in Cape Town, and I've never left since then. I have a South African wife. I have two kids that are 50-50, Italian and South African. And South Africa has given me the opportunity to realize my professional dreams, to have a great career. And I embrace the culture and where I'm living, and probably I will never leave at this point. Just go back only for holidays, which is great. But I'm not the only one. I mean, there are other people here that are another 2-3 Italians, and then there's people from Korea, June, and guys from other places. So for Heritage Day, we said, okay, guys, let everyone, you know what is your heritage. If you feel like you want to show it up, and just put on a smile and sing. That's in fact, if you watch the video, that people are actually smart. They seem to be very happy of what they're doing, which is the most rewarding thing for me, actually.
1: I can only imagine now. The performance brought, like you said, colleagues from across the business together in a studio with a music video filmed against the backdrop of Table Mountain, another iconic sight to see in Cape Town. What did you hope this creative collaboration would say about Red Rocket's people and the culture that you're building?
3: Well, that you can do anything if you put in the hours, the effort, and you are committed. It doesn't matter what you do, but I mean, if you just want to do something, at the end of the day, you can do something nice and good. And out of your comfort zone, not necessarily what you normally do. And again, it's very rewarding for everybody doing something that you think you would have never done or you couldn't do, and all of a sudden you're doing that. For example, when we went to studio, it was the first time for a lot of people to go in a top recording studio. We went to Milestone here in Cape Town, and we stayed there for 2 days recording with 40 people singing and the whole band. It was something really incredible.
1: Oh, that is amazing. Matteo Brambilla, Chief Executive Officer at Red Rocket, talking about this amazing project that Red Rocket has done for Heritage Day. Matteo, thank you so much for your time and everything of the best at Red Rocket. Grazie. Ciao.
3: Grazie. Ciao. Thank you very much.
1: And if you want to check out the song, it will be on at KFMZA, all the socials tomorrow, as well as primemediaplus.com.
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0: It is Monarch with Panorama on KFM, lunch almost 1:30. News is coming up in just a bit, plus music from George Ezra and Olivia Dean. And with the long weekend looming, Heritage Day coming up, you can only imagine plenty of community events to also support. And I'll highlight those that I've received on KFM at kfm.co.za in What's On in the Cape in the next 10 minutes.
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11: Good afternoon, I'm Martin Slobbert. The South African Reserve Bank's Monetary Policy Committee will this afternoon announce its latest decision on interest rates. The MPC is expected to deliver its decision at 3 o'clock, with the outcome expected to be a close call. A key question is whether the central bank will raise the repo rate again or keep it unchanged. Today's decision comes as consumer price inflation has ticked up to 4.4% in August, up from 4.3% in July. Police in Cape Town are investigating a triple murder in the KTC informal settlement in Guguletu. Officers were called to the scene yesterday and found the bodies of three men who had each been shot multiple times. Preliminary information suggests that the deceased may have been involved in an altercation with unknown suspects. The police's Andre Trout.
12: The circumstances surrounding the shooting, including the motive, are still being investigated.
9: Detectives from the Provincial Serious and Violent Crime Unit are now pursuing the investigation and working to establish what led to the shooting and to identify those responsible.
11: And in China, President Xi Jinping is officially heading to the United States for talks with his U.S. counterpart, President Donald Trump. Trump is due to personally meet Xi on his arrival at the Joint Base Andrews before their meeting tomorrow. The talks come as the two countries confront rising fears about increasingly capable artificial intelligence systems. Your weather, rain and thundershowers expected across the province. Cape Town and George have peaked at 25 for Fredendall in Atlantis, 26 for Robertson, and 19 in Hermanus. Your top story at this hour, the Monetary Policy Committee will announce its latest decision on interest rates at 3 o'clock.
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0: Olivia Dean, Baby Steps on KFM Lunch, almost 20 to 2. 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
0: 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Starting in Somerset West, the Helderberg Harriers 4x4x4 Relay, a four-member team relay event for men, women and mixed groups, running as many 4-kilometer loops as you can in 4 hours. Girls and boys teams are encouraged to enter. This is a family-oriented event with a jumping castle and lots of activities for the kids as well. Entry is absolutely free. It's taking place at the Somerset West Rotary Club, and that is on the 26th of September, that's Saturday, from 7 a.m. until 12 noon. Email media at helderbergharriers.co.za for more information. Heritage Weekend is going to taste like home. 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Together with Nani's roosterkoeke and moer koffie, They'll be firing up the grill and brewing fresh Moor coffee for a very special Heritage Weekend pop-up. It's takeaway only, no sit-downs. This is happening from tomorrow all the way until Sunday from 9 a.m. until 4 p.m. Come hungry, come early, bring the family and bring a friend. Eat at Pathway 2911 on the R60 just after the Nayfalay turnoff at LaRue and Forie, and that's towards Robertson from Worcester's side. So limited quantities available each day, and when it's finished, it's finished. So a little taste of Heritage, freshly made over the fire. And then Rocking for Cancer presents a Night Fever Party. Be the change. It's it features great music, a disco theme, good vibes supporting Rocking for Cancer, and then bring your own platters and drinks as well. This is happening on the 26th of September from 5 p.m. It's at the Blue Downs Primary School. Tickets only 100 Rand. For more info, contact 074-709-1069. All proceeds go towards cancer awareness support and community initiatives. Then McGregor Lost Trades Fair 2026. This features wool spinning, thatching, soap making, broom making, whipstock display, brick making, leather work, pottery workshop, heritage food, as well as kids games and much more, happening on the 26th of September from 12 noon until 3:30 in the afternoon at 1 Church Street in McGregor. It's free entry. And then if you want more info on that, contact Rowena on 071-752-4917. 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As we get back to the music, Maroon 5, this is Heroin, and then Msaki and Son, El Musician, tomorrow Silver. That's coming up next on KFM Lunch.

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0: And when last 3 years, this one, Taya Cruz, Dynamite on KFM Lunch. I came to dance.

0: Teo Cruz, Dynamite on KFM Lunch, almost 2 o'clock. Let's see what the latest is in terms of your traffic. There's congestion and delays on the N1 inbound at the truck check before the Huguenot Tunnel. You can expect delays. Stationary vehicle on the N1 inbound after Plattekloof. All lanes are open, but you can still expect delays. And on the N1 outgoing, a truck broken down at Klapmuts Road. Expect delays on the M3 in both directions approaching Newlands Avenue. There's protest action in Khayelitsha on Muway. The road is closed between Palmer and Spine. And in Nyanga on Governor Mbeki between New Isleben and Ntsikizi. And New Isleben is also closed at Sonwabile, Governor Mbeki and Bristol. Traffic lights faulty in Brackenfell at Brackenfell Boulevard and Botlaray Road. And roadworks on the N2 incoming at the M3 in the left lane on Durban Road link onto the N1 incoming. And on the N1 outgoing Worcester at Old N1 Road, the right lane is closed. Approach with caution. So anything else? 082-945-0940. 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

Meghan Trainor Made You Look on KFM Lunch. It is 10 past 2 and coming up, of course, in this hour, the one hit knockout. And I already won the week, basically, all right, because I'm leading 2-0. And so if you do play today and you do win and you score a point, you're basically going to be playing for a consolation. Or am I always going to be a whitewash where I take the entire week 3-0? All right, it is up to you. If you want to play, and if you're new to the One Hit Knockout, I'm going to play you a snippet of a song. You have to correctly guess what year that song was released without the assistance of any search engine. You're just using your own life, the milestones in your own life, some your own deduction capabilities and detective work to try and figure out more or less which year that song was released. So if you want to play along, WhatsApp the phrase one hit knockout to 082-945-0940. And then hopefully I'll give you a call and we can play the one hit knockout. Here's Somber now with Potential. Still got Destiny's Child, Bootylicious on the way. Post Malone and also Camila Cabello with Havana. That's coming up just before the news at 2:30 on KFM Lunch.

0: Camila Cabello and Young Thug with Havana on KFM Lunch. Almost 25 past two with the latest from EWN on the way. I've also got music from Noah Kahan and Paxton. And then we get into the one hit knockout. Do you want to be a part of that game? I'm going to put you on air, see if you can correctly guess the year in which a song was released. Get it right, you score a point. Get it wrong, I score a point. I'm already leading 2-0, and with it being a short week, I've already won the week technically, but you can get a consolation for you. All right, so if you want to take up the challenge and step in the ring with me, then 082-945-0940, send the phrase one hit knockout. I could put you on air and then we can play. All right, so let's see. Let's see how you do. You won't know what the song is before the time. When I put you on air, that's when you'll hear the song for the first time, and then you have to use your powers of deduction to see if you can get it without any assistance. So nobody chilling in the background helping you out, no going online to find out either. You're just going to be using your own skills, your own detective skills, to try and work it out. 082-945-0940, one hit knockout.
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3: 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Yeah. 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
15: Goeiemiddag, ek is Martin Slabbert. Die Reservebank sal ons binne die volgende halfuur laat weet wat met rentekoerse gaan gebeur. 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

0: 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Almost 20 to 3. 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
9: Get ready to rumble! It's the One Hit Knockout.
5: That's right, One Hit Knockout. I've already won the week, 2-0. Okay, but maybe you can get a consolation. And brave enough to step into the ring this afternoon is Jacqueline in Kraaifontein. How's it going, Jacqueline?
10: Hi, English. I'm doing good, thanks. How are you?
5: I'm good. So, Jacqueline, I don't know if you remember that old Key and Peele skit on the Comedy Central. Have people been calling you Jake Quellen since then?
10: I got it a few times.
5: Okay. Well, yeah. we're gonna be sticking with Jacqueline this afternoon. Okay. So, Jacqueline, you haven't heard the song yet that we're about to play, and you have to correctly guess the year in which the song was released, but you can't receive any help. So this is a trust system that we're working on here. So you're promising me that there's no one in the background that's gonna help, that can help you, and you are not secretly Googling on your computer. Okay.
10: I'm on my way home, so I'm driving. No way I can cheat on this one.
5: Okay, but you're on hands free at least, so you're staying safe.
10: I'm playing crazy.
5: Okay. Oh, awesome. Okay. So this is the song for this afternoon. Take a listen to this. So you know this one, eh, Jacqueline?
10: I know this one.
5: Okay. So obviously you don't get the extra points for naming the song, the artist and the song title, but that is Nelly and Kelly Rowland's Dilemma. Okay, so now the clock has started. You are in the ring, and there's only one round. So let's see, where do you think you were more or less when that song came out?
10: That sounds like high school years.
5: Okay, all right. Yeah. What grade are you looking at?
10: I would say when I was probably in grade eight or nine. 2009.
5: You were in grade eight or nine, around about 2008, 2009.
10: I was in grade nine. In 2009, so I went along with the years.
5: You went along with the years, so you only matriculated 2012.
10: Yeah.
5: Yo, that's not long ago, eh? That's not long ago at all.
10: It feels like long ago.
5: Okay. And what school did you attend?
10: I attended Bernardino Heights.
5: Bernardino Heights. Okay, all right. Yes. So you thinking, were there like school dances or parties or whatever where that song was very popular? Is that why you're thinking grade 8 or 9?
10: Yeah, definitely parties.
5: Okay.
10: Your end of school parties.
5: Oh, I see. Okay, so are you ready to lock in a year, or do you want to still investigate it a little bit more? Are you feeling fairly confident about grade 8 or 9 and those years?
10: Confident on the year, but I think I'll go with 1 year I have in mind.
5: Okay, what is the year that you have in mind?
10: Yeah, I'm gonna say 2008.
5: You're gonna go 2008? Okay, let's see if Jacqueline in Kryfontein is right about Nelly and Kelly Rowland Dilemma. She's saying, just give me that year again, 2008.
10: 2008.
5: Okay,
10: yes.
5: Let's see if you're right.
9: It's a knockout.
5: Oh, Jacqueline, no. Oh, that is not the right answer. I'm sorry. You were off by quite a few years, actually. This might surprise you. You weren't. So when this song came out, you weren't in grade 8. You were in grade 2.
10: Oh, okay.
5: Yeah.
10: Around that time, yeah. I don't know.
5: Yeah, so the 25th of June 2002, that's when it was released. All right, so and here's how you're gonna make me feel old, because I matriculated the year before then already in 2001, and you were only starting school. Oh my goodness. Oh, that's incredible. Well, unfortunately, Jacqueline, not the correct answer this afternoon. But do you still want to say hi to anyone?
10: I don't know what else was listening to the radio that knows me, but just everyone that might know me. Hi, Dee.
5: Okay. Well, Jacqueline, thank you so much for playing along this. Thank you so much for playing along this afternoon. Have yourself a wonderful Heritage Day tomorrow, okay? All right, then. There we go. So that means it's a whitewash for EB. I take the week 3-0. Unprecedented so far. Nelly and Kelly Rowland, 25 June 2002, Dilemma on KFM.

0: Nelly and Kelly Rowland, Dilemma, released on the 25th of June 2002, a day after my birthday, which is now 24 years ago that that song came out. And like I said, I was already out of high school for about 8 months. And Jacqueline not getting the answer right. She guessed 2008 when she was in grade 8. And that means I take the week 3 null. It's embarrassing for you, really. You need to up your game next week when we return. So if you want to take me on One Hit Knockout, WhatsApp the phrase One Hit Knockout to 082-945-0940. Let's see how you do next week. All right, on KFM Lunch. Coming up next, I'm going to squeeze in Matthew Mole, okay, before we get to 3 o'clock, and then the flash drive takes you home. Don't forget, tomorrow I will not be on lunch, nor will I be on lunch on Friday, because myself and Tash V filling in for KFM Mornings on KFM Mornings, 6 to 9 a.m. for Heritage Day tomorrow and Friday, payday. 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

0: 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Everybody stay calm.
1: What's the procedure, everyone? What's the procedure?
0: Stay calm!
1: Celebrate!
2: 1, 2, 3. The show that drives you home.
3: Better believe in that.
4: When the last time y'all heard it like this?
5: Yes! Oh, my God!
2: Stand by for the show. The show that drives the big interviews. The most fun.
6: All right, so you made up a word. Let's hear it.
7: It's kidult.
8: I feel like I'm a kidult.
6: Are you a kidult?
8: Because if there's a serious situation afoot, I'm like, I need an adult. But I'm not referring to myself. I need an adultier adult.
6: Would I be an adultier adult?
8: No. Oh. It would be someone like Beatrice.
6: Oh, you want someone really old?
8: That's...
6: Oh, no.

0: 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I'm blowing up my car, y'all.
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1: With Carl Wasty.
3: That's what it is. Welcome, welcome. This is your show. And coming into the show today, can I tell you what I almost played today?
4: Saturday, Sunday, endless weekend on a wave, yeah.
3: I almost played it today.
5: You should have.
3: Sorry?
5: You should have.
3: Don't tempt me. No. I'll wait for a proper Friday. But yo, everybody. So I went to this really, I was in a meeting earlier. It was a 2.5 hour meeting or so. And everybody was like, enjoy your weekend. Everybody took off on Friday, which means that today is, if technically it's a Friday.
5: I want you to know. So I went and I was part of a judging panel.
3: I know this.
5: I was part of a judging panel.
3: I was so excited to hear. And the thing is, because I had this meeting, I couldn't join you because the people wanted us to do this together.
5: Yeah.
3: I'm sorry.
5: So I want to update you, my best friend.
3: Yeah.
5: So I went to Bell Park Primary, right, in Belleville, and we did a braai broekie competition. There's actually some braai broekies there for you in the back. They left you some because they were very heart sore that you couldn't join us.
3: I'm so sorry.
5: But it was lovely, and I am no better than the people themselves because I also left saying, have a nice weekend. Because what do you think? They're all off now.
3: It's the weekend. Baby, it is. And I know that you may come to work on Friday, but don't worry. We are at OBC, Better Butchery out in Balville. We're going to make it feel like a weekend for you. But if you are indeed enjoying a very long four-day break while all the kids are out, and I know you've seen the reports. I looked at a report today.
5: Yeah,
3: before I went to the meeting, I looked at a report today. And I was very, very happy with the report.
5: Nice.
3: I was.
5: Okay, yay.
3: I was happy with the report. But I mean, are you ever really happy? Are you one of those parents who looks and says, okay, this is nice, but what about this mark here, man? What happened here, man? So I may or may not have done that this morning.
5: Okay.
3: But it was only because I said, the project is, you have one more term. You got about 8 days of holiday now. Lock in.
5: Okay.
3: And we're going to change these numbers here on the end. The other stuff, I'm happy. But these other numbers here, let's change it. Let's play some licking numbers. Let's have the best December ever. By producing amazing results.
5: Okay, I just want to know.
3: Please.
5: I'm dying to know. Did you turn into my father? And by my father, I mean, did you see a 95 and go, where's the other five, man? What were you doing?
3: No.
5: What happened to the other five? Were you playing around?
3: That's very harsh.
5: Were you colouring in?
3: No.
5: Because I did. I used to colour with my highlighters. Were you colouring in?
3: Did not do that.
5: But did you ask, where's the other?
3: I saw a 98.
5: And you said,
3: and
5: where's,
3: I said,
5: the
3: where's the other 2%?
5: Yeah, you did. Yeah, you did.
3: No matter how young you feel as a dad, no matter how cool you feel, like I'm a 40-year-old dad, I'm chilled, I'm cool. Sometimes my father just comes out in me, and I had to have this conversation. But it was a very positive one. It wasn't like, what happened to you? It's just like, you know what? You know what to do. Like, I think the reason why you get a report is not to show you where you're bad. It's to show you what things you have as a project to lock in with and be better.
5: Mm.
3: So by no means when someone says to you, and this is maybe for anybody who got a report and got a bad result from their parents today, that what they're trying to say to you, because we're humans too. We don't know how to communicate in the best possible way.
5: Yeah.
3: Sometimes we just come out with like, why? And I pay so much money for your school fees. And I commend parents who have a breath and say,

0: I'm trying to achieve and balance all these numbers out and have the best possible December ahead of us. I'm looking forward to it. Let's do it. So that was what my speech was.
1: Okay.
0: I was like Coach Carter.
1: Okay.
0: All right. I put on that hat. I was Jose Mourinho. Sri results. Not. No, I'm kidding. I'm not like that.
1: I am Jose Mourinho.
0: Yes, I am Jose Mourinho. No. I think it's important, man, because right. It can be really hard to hear some things as a student. And sometimes we just want to have the most incredible impact on them. We want them to feel how disappointed we are. But sometimes you must just make sure that they know that you are backing them and you need to back the plan. So I made it the plan. Here's the other numbers that I wasn't happy with.
1: Mm-hmm.
0: That's the plan for the new season. The others we stay consistent on. We're going to do the consistency across the board, have a great report, and have the best and most fun in December. Done.
1: Okay. I'm here for it.
0: Done and dusted. Because, I mean, I come from the old school where we didn't even give the reports to our parents. We didn't. Where's your report? Don't know.
1: They didn't give it to me.
0: But then why?
1: They forgot to give it. The teachers went on holiday. We were all just there.
0: Then why does Jody have his report?
1: Jody asked.
0: No. But she's in another class.
1: Yeah. Jody asked yesterday. Jody asked yesterday. He got. So then why weren't you more like Jody? Because I'm not Jody. You want Jody as a child? Sorry. Trauma's
0: real here. All right, but we do have a couple of days off, so let's do this thing. Welcome to a fake Friday. It's Wednesday. It reminds me of that meme, and you think it's
1: what?
0: And you think it's the weekend.
1: Oh gosh,
0: but it's just Wednesday.
1: Oh, it's real to me.
0: Oh my word! Sure. Can I make it feel like a Friday for you? I don't care. I'm gonna do it. Black Eyed Peas, Montel Jordan to start you off. Clicks Club Card cashback on the way for you. 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I got a feeling this is going to be a great show.

0: Goodbye, my friend, but hello, my friend. Welcome to your show. This is Good Luck and Frigid Armadillo. 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You only have 60 seconds. 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Clicks is the keyword if you want to be a part of it. 082-945-0940. 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Hey, Cassidy, I have an idea.
1: Yeah?
0: Do you have any updates on the road?
1: I do have.
0: You have 60 seconds.
1: Okay, on the N1 outgoing, there's a truck that's broken down at Klapmuts Road, so remain cautious as you drive that side. Traffic lights faulty in Brackenfell at Brackenfell Boulevard and Butleray Road. Roadworks on Durban Road link onto the N1 incoming, and on the N1 outgoing by Worcester at Old N1 Road, the right lane is currently closed. My name is Cassidy Nicholson. If you have anything else you want to update me on, do that on the WhatsApp line, 082-945-0940.
0: That was 30 seconds.
1: Diva.
0: You didn't even need a minute. That was 30 seconds.
1: It's whatever.
0: You see, it's possible. Yo, that was great. She only needed 30 seconds. I'm going to give you 60. Get involved with Clicks. You know what to do.
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3: All right, so here's your happy pill, your Monday motivation. And the subject this morning, she says, I think we have unintentionally created a generation of emotionally literate but functionally fragile adults.
1: Sure.
4: The problem is that they're increasingly applying clinical language to ordinary human experiences. Disagreement becomes emotional harm. Discomfort becomes trauma. Criticism becomes abuse. Accountability becomes being unsafe. We confused emotional awareness with emotional strength. Emotional awareness is knowing what you feel. Emotional strength is being able to tolerate what you feel without turning every uncomfortable experience into evidence that someone has harmed you. If every uncomfortable feeling becomes trauma, that's not emotional health. That's emotional fragility wrapped in therapeutic language. And most of it is just discomfort.
3: Yeah. Clock it. Clock it, baby. Clock it.
5: I feel like I've been waiting for somebody to put that out there. 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
3: Exactly.
2: 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Let's
0: go. I know I said today feels like a Friday, but actually on Friday, the flash drive is out and about at OBC Better Butchery in Balville from 3 p.m., bringing you an afternoon packed with games, prizes, and lots of cash to be won. 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
2: 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I want our town working for all. So in this election, I'm voting Democratic Alliance.
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0: 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Are we just doing Dove for the whole minute? What else? 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Dove. What else? Other Dove things? Dove?
4: Dove Conditioner.
0: Yes. Dove.
4: Wipes.
0: They have wipes.
4: Dove wipes.
0: Yes.
4: Here we go.
0: Thank you.
4: Even baby products as well.
0: Yes. What else? Dove.
4: Dove Vaseline.
0: Dove roll-on deodorant with serum in it.
4: Yes, exactly. Yes,
0: right.
4: That's what I said.
0: Yeah. Yes. Okay. And what else? Give me more Doves.
4: Okay.
0: Dove Men Plus Care. Sorry. Let me add that to you.
4: Let's not exclude the main. Time is up.
0: But can I tell you today, you've gone over and a Dove for doing this thing. I really appreciate you so much. You've just won a 2,500 rand Clicks Club Card cashback. Congratulations! Yay! You are a winner. Thank you. Thank you.
4: Well, thank you.
0: You've gone a Dove and beyond just to do this. I'm appreciative of you. Honestly, I think I dove you. I do.
4: I dove you too.
0: Oh, stop it. Enjoy, Dina. Thank you so much. You are a winner with our good friends at Clicks. And tomorrow for Heritage Day, we're going to raid the Clicks beauty counter again. But let's just raid Cassidy's emails. The final traffic details are there.
5: I was going to say, safe to say she found Dove in a soapless place.
0: Woo!
5: Whatever.
0: Yes,
5: whatever. Yeah, with the little graps. Okay, so the places where there are no graps, which on the roads, on the N2 inbound on Solari's Pass, before the lookout point, there's been a serious accident. Services are currently on the scene and delays are expected, so remain cautious as you drive that side. On the N1 outgoing, there is a truck that broke down at Klapmuts Road. Traffic lights are faulty in Brackenfell at Brackenfell Boulevard and Butleray Road. Roadworks on Durban Road link to the N1 incoming and on the N1 outgoing at Worcester at Old N1 Road. The right lane is currently closed. My name is Cassidy Nicholson. If you have any traffic updates for me, I want to hear them, so just put them on the WhatsApp line. That's 082-945-0940.
0: We actually got one.
5: Oh, yeah?
0: Yeah, yeah. There was an update for you. Please take a listen to this.
6: Cassidy, a truck is just right now broken down in the right-hand lane at the traffic lights by the waterfront. So it is going to cause a huge backup of traffic. Obviously, hopefully someone will help them move it.
0: Especially if it's this time where people are cheating this like
5: say,
0: a Friday.
5: It's going to be traffic like chock-a-blocked there regardless. So just practice some patience. Just hoosa, deep breath in, deep breath out.
0: I was told the other day that the flash drive is traffic lubricant. So
5: who said that?
0: I did. I was in a mirror, I told myself. And that's
5: honestly
0: what we want to do. I don't want you to be stuck.
5: No.
0: Nope.
5: Nope.
0: So just keep it flowing and going. That's
5: also,
0: what we're going to do.
5: Lubricant? I can't. Come on.
0: What do you mean? I believe that humor is a social lubricant, where the flash drive is traffic lubricant. That's it. Think about it for a second.
5: Okay,
0: While you're thinking about
5: this,
0: take a deep breath.
7: Coming up on the flash drive.
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0: Coming up, a track that literally means slowly or gently, like this show, in traffic. 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
2: And good afternoon, I'm Martin Slobbert. The Reserve Bank has raised the repo rate by 25 basis points to 7.25%. The Monetary Policy Committee made the announcement a couple of minutes ago. They say the decision comes against a challenging and uncertain global backdrop, with geopolitical tensions adding to inflationary pressures. The central bank says the conflict in the Middle East has escalated since its previous meeting, while the Russia-Ukraine war continues to disrupt refinery capacity. Parliament's Standing Committee on Appropriations wants to scrutinise the funding set aside to respond to gender-based violence. Committee Chairperson Musi Maimane says he will formally invite the Minister of Social Development, Dina Pule, to appear before it to determine whether the funding is enough. It follows the recent discovery of the bodies of several women in Ekurhuleni in Gauteng. And in a related story, Capetonians are called to lace up and take part in a solidarity walk this Heritage Day. Tomorrow's walk will begin at 9 o'clock at Princess Fly. Organiser 1 Billion Risings, Lucinda Evans.
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0: It's Majozi, time traveler. He's got a gig in Cape Town on the 14th of October. If you want to go and check his socials, please do. While you were working, and I know it feels like a Friday today, but I was still working for you. I always love working for you. And that's why I want to give you an opportunity to just hear some of the stories that have come out of the world that I know that you need to hear. Okay? Because sometimes you are like me, we get a bit puss.
1: That's true.
0: Heritage Day is tomorrow.
1: Yeah.
0: Here are five things you can do for free on Heritage Day. Are you ready?
1: Ready as ever.
0: Go to the Spring Fair. 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Go to the Spring Fair. Next, the South African Astronomical Observatory, INOBS. Because there's an observatory, but it's INOBSERVATORY. Because observatory was named after the observatory.
1: Really?
0: Yes.
1: Oh, okay.
0: Exactly. Also, you know, nature lovers, they also like observatory. It's the only way you can observe a tree. So
1: Boulders build buildings, yes.
0: That's correct. How did you know? They're hosting a free guided tour from 1 p.m. to 3 p.m. So if you love space and all the surrounds and supernovas, Milky Ways, astronauts,
1: okay,
0: meteors,
1: okay,
0: asteroids,
1: okay,
0: gargantua. It's a black hole.
1: Okay.
0: It's a black hole.
1: I was going to say, now you're just making up words.
0: Yep. So there's one. South African Astronomical Observatory. Now, talking about observe a tree, you can also observe a bird. Several city nature reserves are offering free entry over the Heritage Weekend. Blauberg, Helderberg, Table Bay, Tigerberg, all free to go in and go bird watching.
1: That's really cool.
0: Very, very cool. I do believe so.
1: I once met someone who watched birds a lot. Like, that was their thing. They were over 30. But I... Listen. If the bird watching boot fits. But the one thing that I noticed was people who bird watch give binoculars like cool names. Because they just said to me, do you have a pair of binos? I was like, what?
0: Binos? I don't agree with binos.
1: Do you have a pair of binos?
0: I've heard a pair of binocs. But when they say binos, I feel like it's dangerous to say. Why would you do that?
1: I'm just like, come on. Binos? Is that
0: don't
1: where
0: you have a pair of ockies?
1: You have a pair of knocks, bro.
0: What?
1: Knocks.
0: Hey?
1: I'll be like, what are we talking about?
0: Yeah.
1: Is that a bird? No, bro.
0: Do you have vision stretchers? Hey? Do you have any of those?
1: I got these latest binos, bro.
0: Can I just throw an unpopular opinion in here? I'm really sorry about this.
1: Okay, do it.
0: You know places that offer accommodation? I look for them often, and I want these accommodation places, and I look for certain amenities that they have. Why is it that bird watching is part of their stuff you can do? I feel like it's a bit of a cop-out. I'm sorry. Forgive me. I know it's tourism season. But if you say, like, bird watching, like, then I know you can do nothing else on the farm. Like, just walk on the farm. Yes, there may be, like, a wood-fired hot tub. But when one of your favorite things to advertise is bird watching, I mean, we go into the Sea Point Promenade. I bird watch there all the time. There are seagulls there.
1: Stop.
0: All right. In my area, I have geese and hardy-daws. I bird watch from the comfort of my own home. Why must I go all the way to your Airbnb to go watch a bird?
1: Also, if you're going to say that bird watching is something that you can do at the Airbnb, please have a pair of binos there.
0: What do you mean, a pair of ockies? Hey, do you have a pair of eulas? Hey?
1: No.
0: Do you have a eulas?
1: Too much.
0: Don't you have a pair of eules?
1: Hey? Stop.
0: Don't you have a pair of bye-byes? Don't you? Hey? Ockies. Don't you have ockies? Hey? But you are so true. People... I think it's a jargon thing.
1: Maybe.
0: When people know that there's like zero technicality in what they do, they will name their instruments very unique, sort of jargon-esque things.
1: Yeah, it's just like binoculars, dude. Okay, fine.
0: Do you have a roaf? Huh? A roaf? Microphone.
1: Roaf. Stop.
0: Microphone. Roaf. There we go. So, bird watching. Taking a hike. Free. Tomorrow.
1: I can't. Do you have a roaf? I'm still there.
0: It's another one, the Zeitz. That's also good for free entry there, a cultural experience for you. And then you can go museum hopping, which I actually really love, to be honest with you. It takes me back to school, but I love Cape Town's museums. We have some of the best. Iziko museums are free on Heritage Day tomorrow. So there's a couple of things you can do just if you are looking for something to do tomorrow to pass the time or to go and take the family out, there are a few of them. I know there are many more, but if I didn't mention yours, nothing personal. Then I just heard this. Picture this sound with a touch of Mowbray Weinberg. Mowbray. Lady. Weinberg. That's what happens when Formula One reaches Cape Town. Cape Town could be getting a 600-hectare Formula One playground. Blue Mountain Racing has bought land near Kalbaskaral in the Swartland and is proposing a 6.7 billion rand motorsport and entertainment precinct with the aim of hosting an F1 Grand Prix in 2031.
1: Now do the sounds again.
0: Weinberg! Lady, lady, lady! You can come here. I know you have a car, but come to my F1 car. That's it. So,
1: you get me at lady every time.
0: But we're just trying to get the attention of individuals.
1: Of course.
0: So yeah, that's going to be happening. Apparently proposals are in the works as well. They need to do a very serious environmental assessment. Very important. And then they're looking to host 125,000 spectators, hotels, conference facilities, residential. That's going to be crazy, but that's what they're proposing. Kalbaskaral is about to go off the charts. Then the craziest story. I want to wrap with this one.
1: I'm ready.
0: Would you pay 100 rand to go watch a matric dance entry procession? 100 bucks. Don't smile at me. I'm asking a question.
2: Try guess.
0: Come. I'm asking a question.
1: Would you pay 100 rand to go watch people get out of a car and walk into their school or their venue?
0: There is a certain school who's offering public viewing, front row seat, to their students out of uniforms and in matric dance outfits. The school is hosting its matric dance red carpet entrance, and that'll be on the 23rd of September. That's tonight, where students arriving dressed to impress while friends, family and members of the public watch from the sidelines. Tickets are 100 rand per seat, with red carpet running from 5 p.m. to 7:50 p.m. only at this not-to-be-named high school. But it's in Durbanville. That's all I can say. Tickets are 100 rand if you want to go and view the cars, the outfits, the red carpet. I wonder if they have a host.
1: No. You know what I mean? No.
0: Welcome to this red carpet affair. Sorry. Aren't you a prefect? It's nice to see you outside a uniform. This is a great tuxedo. Who are you wearing today? You know what I'm saying?
2: YDE.
0: Perfect. Let's go over to the next one. Hi there. Hi. What's your name? Brandon. Hey, Brandon, what are you wearing?
3: Markham's.
0: Perfect. Lovely. Let's go over to the other individual over here. It's nice. A lot of people paid 100 rand to be here. So please tell us, who dressed you today?
3: Cotton On.
0: Perfect. Let's move on to hi, sir. Sorry, sir. That's just a moment of your time. Hi there. I know you're in grade 12, and I just want to ask you.
3: I'm grade 11.
0: Okay. How did you get in here?
3: It's my date. It's my boyfriend.
0: Oh, okay, no problem. That's fine. I just want to ask you. So tell me about the outfit. Like, who are you wearing?
3: It's my mom. I'm wearing my mom's dress.
0: Sorry. I didn't hear that. That's great. So welcome. Thanks a lot for paying your 100 rand to be here. It's going to be a lavish night of everything you need. And obviously, this is all covered by this incredible Durbanville Entertainment Now, the all-new TV channel covering the most lavish occasions here at this high school. Catch us for our reruns every Thursday just after break time. Back to you in studio. Yeah. So that's what I picture it to be if you pay 100 rand for a matric dance walk-in. That's all.
3: Would you pay 100 rand to go?
0: Dude! What? What? No!
3: I'd pay 100 rand to not go.
0: No, No, I would not. Because I feel like it's a bit creepy, man.
3: No, but okay, so nah, this, I didn't know if I could actually get this off my chest.
0: No, you can. I do think it's a bit, it's a private thing, and I know for parents and that sort of thing, yeah, please, like,
3: If you want to invite your uncle, your auntie, whatever, then they can pay, right? But it shouldn't be open to the public. Now I'm going to pay this money to watch people I don't know.
0: Yeah.
3: It's weird.
0: It depends if there's, like, do they, I would pay, if there was like a local musician on the red carpet performing while they walk in.
3: Cool.
0: Then I get it. Like, I'm like, yeah, cool. Let's listen to that person. But not for, I would never pay just to watch people walk into a venue.
3: Yeah, exactly.
0: I can do that anywhere. I can watch people walk into a taxi rank.
3: We can leave work.
0: Yeah.
3: Because there's a place right here. And every night we leave, people are in fancy dresses pulling up here.
0: Yes, and yeah, definitely. Sometimes they park me in, then I must watch
3: that
0: them.
3: That is...
0: You think I'm joking? Something they park me in, and then I have to go. Sorry, sir. Excuse me. I know it's. I know it's a Ferrari, but do me a favor, man. Don't you want to move a pitchy forward so I can reverse? Do you mind? Thank you.
3: Yeah.
0: Yeah. Mm. That happens all the time. But there we go. That's what I found for you. I hope it was fascinating, intriguing, and thought-provoking. It's the Flash Drive.
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3: An accident at the R300 northbound before Old Paul. The left lane is closed and you should expect some delays. On the N2 inbound on Solari's Pass before the lookup point, there's been a serious accident. Services are currently on the scene and long delays are expected in both directions, so please practice some patience there. On the N1 outgoing, a truck broke down at Klapmuts Road. On Nelson Mandela Boulevard outbound, traffic slows down at Rudderblum Road, and congestion and delays on the N1 inbound at the truck check before the Huguenot Tunnel. Roadworks on Durban Road link onto the N1 incoming, and on the N1 outgoing at Worcester at Old N1 Road, the right lane is currently closed. My name is Cassidy Nicholson. If you have any more traffic updates, I really want to know about them. So just send me a message. Here's my number, 082-945-0940.
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0: Do you know there were times growing up, Cassidy, where I'd sing this song to my mom?
1: We're going to rise again?
0: No, man. She was, you know, for dinner. Tough times. And I'm like, are we going to have rice again? It really is Friday today. I don't know what's wrong with me. Welcome to the Flash Drive, KFM 94.5. Now, I'm probably going to bribe tomorrow, but I still have to work because we are coming to work tomorrow, right?
1: Yes. Unless,
0: are you off?
1: No.
0: So
1: I'm
0: you are coming
1: tomorrow,
0: to work. Okay,
1: yes.
0: Good. I'm hoping coming to work because for me, a bribe is very important. I love the fact that it brings people together. It doesn't matter. In fact, Cassidy and I were chatting about bribe timing and how I like to do things. I like when people are invited that they have a course of snacks in the first hour.
1: Yeah.
0: And then by the time that course is done, they will get a little show and flare of the fire, but then the food will be done so fast that you'll be able to go home by the nighttime. And that's the way I'd like to do my thing.
1: Yes.
0: So you obviously need to go to a certain place that offers these things like great food around a proper fire. And the discovery that I made was quite simple. When I get ready, I want variety, number one. I want quality, essential. I want value. And yes, you, who is coming to my house, wants it on time. And that's when I found, because just around the corner from my place is a certain value center, and there lives a food lover's market. You can walk in there, and it is simple. You can get your braai meats. 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It's actually on the left-hand side of that value center store. 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
17: The Saab hikes the repo rate and matrix should use the school holidays wisely. Good afternoon, I'm Martin Slabbert. The South African Reserve Bank has raised the repo rate by 25 basis points to 7.25%. The Monetary Policy Committee made the announcement earlier this afternoon. It says the decision comes against a challenging and uncertain global backdrop, with geopolitical tensions adding to pressures. The central bank says the conflict in the Middle East has escalated since its previous meeting, while the Russia-Ukraine war continues to disrupt refinery capacity. Reserve Bank Governor Lesetja Ganyagu says these conflicts are creating

0: uncertainty, but we remain focused on our price stability mandate.
1: The Matlanga Commission has adjourned proceedings for the day, with a ruling on Opa Bafana Sindane's postponement application now expected on Friday. Sindane is a multimillionaire taxi tycoon linked to industry leader Joe Sebanyoni. He was absent from the day's proceedings, citing medical issues. He sought to postpone his hearing pending the outcome of a separate High Court request. The Commission was due to decide on the postponement application this afternoon following consultation. Here is evidence leader Matthew Chaskelson.
2: Chair, unfortunately, we haven't been able to reach agreement between ourselves on a way forward.
3: Thank you. But as I understand it, we are not going to sit on Friday, so the ruling will be circulated.
1: And the Western Cape Education Department is encouraging matriculants to use their break wisely as the third school term comes to an end today. The fourth term will resume on the 6th of October, and the 2026 final examinations are now just 20 days away. More than 71,000 full-time candidates are expected to sit for the exams in this province. Here's Education MEC Jaco Lont.
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1: A foggy start to the day for the province tomorrow. 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

0: Janet Jackson, Doesn't Really Matter, from Nutty Professor. Lekker. Heritage Day tomorrow. And Cassidy, I should call her Producer Cassidy, she went out and did something so genius for us, and I want to thank her for that. We were chatting as a team, and we thought that a lot like we did the sound archive, we also need an archive of South African sayings that we need to put up into like a museum. And I'm saying that the traditional sayings that we all grew up with, and the great thing is we grew up in different types of homes. Some of us have had certain sayings, and I'm talking about not only the sayings, but the idioma, and it's just the things we heard growing up that is very, very traditional to a South African household. And I thought we could do this together and make an archive. So we sent Cassidy out for braaibroodjies and for information. She scanned her network of many, many people. She has about, 50 plus thousand people who are willing to respond to her if you follow it Instagram. Anyway, and she was able to get us a couple of answers from the general public, which we'll share.
1: Yes.
0: Because apparently some of the answers are from some of our favorite broadcasters.
1: Yes. Jody's even in the booth. He's having a little fangirl moment. He's like, oh, I love this.
0: Okay, this is going to be good.
1: Yeah.
0: We'll play that in a second, but this is what we mean. Sayings we grew up with. The proudly South African household sayings we grew up with for Heritage Day. Let's share. I'll go first. Blimmin' well.
1: Blimmin' right? well. You did blimmin' well.
0: Blimmin' well.
1: Yeah.
0: All right?
1: Right.
0: Blimmin' well is one. Mm. I'll give you something to cry about.
1: Whoa.
0: Okay, these are, these are all the trauma ones. I don't know if like, this
1: also,
0: is
1: I've apologies. Also got a few that I'll list.
0: But there's a bit of...
1: Okay, give me your trauma, I'll give you back, because that's how this works.
0: Give me back some blimmin' well.
2: Okay, I've got the... If your friends jump off a cliff, are you also going to jump off a cliff?
1: I don't know if you've heard that bar.
3: Mm-hmm.
1: Right?
0: I'm just thinking, I hope that... I mean, I'm okay in saying, I don't think any other country, maybe the UK would have blimmin' well... But would other countries have that one?
1: I'm not
0: That's
1: sure.
0: That's interesting.
1: I've heard the "You're making my blood boil." That's
0: my boss Vadim. Yeah, is definitely yes. one. Right. That's here. That's got to be us,
1: but
0: right?
1: My mom's vernac is also rah rah. So
0: it's very much.
2: So it would be like "You making my blood boil."
0: So mark my boss Vadim.
1: Exactly.
0: Okay.
1: My dad also, he'd hit me with a...
0: Sure. Okay. continue the sentence. Nope. Continue the sentence, please. I don't want to hear about all of that.
1: He'd hit me with a... do you want me to give you something to cry about, which you mentioned?
0: Yes.
1: Also, if I was talking a lot, and you know, like if you talk out of home and stuff like that.
0: Yeah.
1: Then he'd say, you know, you'd be such a pretty girl if it wasn't for that hole in your face.
0: If anybody says,
2: I don't think you guys see enough on radio.
0: Please, my bro, look here. I didn't ask you to go into the small cussie in the corner and open up the trauma that I thought of the general trauma, not the deep stuff. Who it's says okay. that?
1: It's okay. I think it's made me who I am. I still talk too much. Look at what I just did.
0: But I'd never stop you randomly and say, "Ah, oh, Cassidy, you're a great broadcaster. If it wasn't for that hole in your face."
1: I think, you come from a time where like...
0: It's not a time.
1: No, I'm just saying I understand. I don't condone it, but I understand why it had to happen.
0: Can we consult? Because, look here, can I tell you how much worse that would be if that was in Afrikaans? In fact, Pietrus is here to translate. What would that sound like?
1: In Afrikaans.
3: Jy sou so mooi gewees het as jy nie daai gat in jou gesig gehad het nie.
0: Yo, and this is why I want to bring Pietrus in here, because there's just some things that we heard in Afrikaans that just was just a different ball game.
3: So for the one that Cassidy said about if your friends jump off a cliff, will you jump as well?
1: Yeah.
3: There is an Afrikaans one that is somewhat similar.
0: Yep.
3: Meng jou met die semels. Dan vreet die varke jou op.
1: Subtitles.
3: So it's basically if you like mix with pig food, the pigs will
1: eat you. Okay.
3: Similar. And then another one, my mom loved this one. And what followed was, I will.
0: Yeah.
3: But is your ore for ornamente?
1: Yes.
0: Grandmother, my grandmother. That's the one.
3: Ornaments. Is your ore for ornamente?
0: And I remember my grandmother also had the brass ornaments, which I polished. And now for her to tell me that my ears were like that, it was crazy.
1: Kind of a compliment.
0: I don't know. I didn't do brasso on my ears. Anyway, so I agree. Like that one, I heard that one before. What else? I love the idioma. There's something so expressive about Afrikaans, but getting these sayings that you were growing up in Afrikaans, because most of them were instructive or they were disciplinarian.
3: So I don't know if this was like just my mom or if this was a saying in other homes, but like if we ate and we like chewed loud and with our mouth open,
0: yes.
3: She would go, "Is she a perdletjie so gou?"
0: I got that when I stood up eating.
1: So what is that? Are you
3: a horse that you chew like that?
0: So no, I got the paard thing when you stand up and you eat and don't sit down and you eat. I say paard. Like that's what I got.
3: So yeah, my mom would go, "Is she a paard, you so go," and then quickly you eat properly.
0: So this is I had late teen years when I worked for a certain place. And there's a boss there. And the boss didn't want to swear, but he got so angry that he just shouted any random word. And his go-to word was Dexels.
3: Yes.
0: Dexels, mate. And I'm like, I've always wondered. So for the longest time, I didn't know what a Dexel was. Until finally someone asked me to get them the Dexel. I'm like, oh, hold on. Isn't that... So-and-so's expressive word? It's like, no, that's the lid of the Tupperware.
3: It's the lid.
0: Or the lid of the...
1: Dexels.
0: Yeah.
1: Funny.
0: But we do need to come together on this one. And the great thing is you...
1: Yes.
0: ...got a couple of clips from some people who have shared certain things. And these are a bunch of different people, right?
1: Yeah. All walks of life.
0: Can I dish them on?
1: Go for it.
0: Are you ready for this?
1: I haven't even heard them. I didn't want to listen. I wanted to enjoy this.
0: Afterwards,
1: too.
0: Give us the cast members, maybe.
1: Okay.
0: All right. Some of the things that people heard growing up. The Heritage Day edition. Take a listen.
4: A saying I heard growing up in my household would definitely be, "If it was a snake, it would have bit you."
5: No, man. Children should be seen and not heard. Because whenever we wanted to chime in and say something, we'd be told that we should be seen and not heard.
6: You crying? I will give you a reason to cry.
7: Not that I think that this is a saying, but I think everyone heard it growing up. And it's the sound of Hardy does in the morning, waking you up. Horrendous.
8: I grew up hearing, "Jy maak dag maar nag en nag maar dag, en jy eet agter die lekkerheid."
9: What saying did I hear growing up in the household? So when my mom would tell me something, for example, she'd say, "You know, Riaz, go and do the dishes." I'd be like, "Hi, ma." When you from a high sea, any high is in the sea, as in like shark is in the sea.
10: Don't try to copy my style. You'll break your ankles.
0: Who was that last voice, Cassidy?
1: It's the good old John Mason.
0: John Mason from Cape Talk even answered. And now we know he wears heels.
1: Stop.
3: And he rocks it.
1: He does.
0: That's it. Woo, my word.
1: But those are so fun. Oh, I remember so many of those as well.
0: Did the one of them reminded you of something, wasn't it? When we got a hiding?
3: Yeah, that. But also, I just realized there's another one.
0: What's that?
3: That, you know, when you're younger, and Carl, you'll know this one as well.
0: Of course.
3: When the adults were talking.
1: Yes, I also know this one.
3: Van nieuwsgierigheid is die tronke vol en die kerke leeg.
0: Sure. And then there'd always be a quiet person that gets into trouble. Stille waters, diepe grond.
3: Onder dwaalie duivels rond.
1: Oh, I'd also get that one.
0: Yo.
1: That one as well.
0: I think this is not a saying, but it is a mode of operation for the punitive measures used by our parents or our uncles, aunties, or ma and pa. If you ever got yourself a stutter hiding. why did you do that? Huh? And you turn around crying like, "Huh, is that a word?" But yeah.
1: You were brave.
0: Oh, no, I used to tell my dad not sore.
1: No, I know. You said you dodged it once.
0: I did dodge a
2: not
0: few.
2: Not sore.
0: And I'm like, not sore. And then my mother would be like, "Call, right, you're going to die." Oh, man. I love the way we grew up in this beautiful country. And there are certain sayings that are so iconic to this beautiful nation. Share them on the WhatsApp line.
11: Bot 1. The number one breakfast show. On the number one station. Here's what you missed. And it doesn't matter
12: what book you read. What a song.
13: Well played.
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13: But still excellent.
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12: Someone tied your shoelaces there, Simi. I'll
14: Cape
12: see you tomorrow.
14: Town, I really need you to boot this man off, please.
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14: 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We can only take him in 3-hour doses. Yeah. Bye-bye, Darren. Bye-bye, Sid.
13: Bye-bye, Shirley.
12: 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See you tomorrow.
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0: Shazza from Nizna. Friday. It feels that way today. That's why I played you this song. Vocals from the locals. Still ahead. Thank you for weighing in. Heritage Day tomorrow. What are the sayings you grew up with? They are proudly South African. They very much core you and your upbringing. I want you to share those. And there could be a variety of sayings, some of which are haunting. Cassidy mentioned one, and I don't even know if it's saying, but it hurt me when I heard this.
1: I'm sorry.
0: Just repeat it one more time. I hate for you to do this.
1: Okay. So when I would talk out of house, right, my dad would say to me, you know, you'd be such a pretty girl if it wasn't for that big hole in your face.
0: Look here, there's still, can I tell you, I almost heard the jaws drop hearing that. And I even heard an auntie go, I shame. I literally heard that now.
1: Me, uncle? You know what I mean?
0: My word. Okay. There's more of that on the horizon. Please stick around. Ilabi and traffic is with Amazon.co.za. 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Let's hear from that big hole.
1: No, man, we speak. Come on. Oh, gosh, now I must pull it together. Now I must be serious. Ooh, okay,
0: I'm
1: decorum.
0: Sorry.
1: An accident on the R300 northbound before Old Paul. All lanes are open. On the N2 inbound on Solari's Pass before the lookout point, there's been a serious accident. Services are on the scene, but I just want you to practice some patience because long delays are expected in both directions. And on the N1 outgoing, there's a truck that broke down at Klapmuts Road. Some protesting at Muway between Palmer and Spine Road. The roadway is currently closed. At Solari's Pass Village, there are also reports of protesting. The following roads are closed. Old Solari's Pass and Solari's Pass Road and Solari's Pass Road between Mandela Avenue and Magwebu Street. Traffic lights are faulty in Brackenfell at Brackenfell Boulevard and Portlaray Road and roadworks on Durban Road link onto the N1 incoming and on the N1 outgoing at Worcester at Old N1 Road. The right lane is closed over there. My name is Cassidy Nicholson, also known as The Big Hole. If you have anything you want to contribute to the report, I'd love to hear about it. That's 082-945-0940.
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3: A few months back, it seemed that the fuel price shock might be unwinding. But now, it has intensified. We are also seeing global rates moving higher. We have taken a measured approach to rate setting. In conditions of high uncertainty, but we remain focused on our price stability mandate.
2: Mistige toestande môreoggend. Kaapstad en Durban is 15 vanaand, George and Robertson 16, Vredendal en Atlantis 14. Jou hoofstorie die uur. Die polisie sê hulle maak goeie vordering met hul ondersoek nadat 9 vroue in die Ekurhuleni in Gauteng vermoor is.
4: A very good afternoon to you. I'm Kieran Thompson. We get off the mark in cricket, where the Proteas have been dealt another injury blow ahead of their ODI series against Australia. Koena Mapaka will miss the series with a hamstring strain and joins fellow seamers Kagiso Rabada and Lungi Ngidi on the injury list. Boerland bowler Lazard Williams replaces Mapaka in the squad and joined up with the squad today. Proteas skipper Themba Bavuma shared his thoughts.
5: We are working tirelessly to kind of identify and define the problems that we have. It is concerning. I don't think we'd shy away from that, but we are working together to see where is it that we can be a lot better in terms of managing the players. In saying that, it's a wonderful opportunity for the individuals who will have to step up. A guy like Lazard coming into the squad for Koena, we're expecting those guys to step up and fill the shoes.
4: Elsewhere in ODIs, Will Jacks took 5 wickets for 22 runs in 7 overs to help England to an 89-run win over Sri Lanka at the Riverside Ground last night. The Three Lions set the tourists 266 runs to win and dismissed them for just 176 in 37 overs to take a 1-0 lead in their 3-match series. Down under to the Springboks briefly, where Rassie Erasmus hinted at experimenting with his squad depth when the world champions tackled the Wallabies in Perth on Sunday. Here's what he had to say.
6: Even later in the game, if Ox come up, Jan Hendrik might move to hooker, and you know, we've been trying Malcolm on the flank also a little bit. So we're trying to save the bodies and spare the bodies and manage the guys whilst winning, but whilst building some squad depth and getting some caps into certain guys where we feel we're going to need at the World Cup.
4: Would love to see Malcolm Marks at flank. And finally, in rugby, the Stormers officially announced the arrival of Hashim Pitt. The 21-year-old returned home to the Cape on a 4-year deal but won't be in action for their URC opener this weekend. He has, however, started training with the non-travelling squad right here in the Mother City. Kieran Thompson, Eyewitness News Sport. Let's go.

0: She did it again. It's Tyler and Zara Larsson. The concept was won just yesterday, and if you missed it, it was a moment. It really was. People were wondering, what could this be? I broke it down for you, and someone won a 5,000 rand dome glamping experience. If you want to play the concept today, I got a brand new prize, and I think this is a perfect prize just in time for Heritage Day. This is what happened yesterday. We got Dome Clamping South Africa. These clamping pods are amazing. They're out in the Cape Winelands, and between Paarl and Franschhoek, they are beautiful on the banks of the Berg River. 5,000 rand is the prize from Dome Glamping SA.
1: Answer the question.
0: Right, Rita, let's go, Cassidy.
2: Root.
0: You sound like the Guardians of the Galaxy character.
3: I am Root.
4: Okay, so wood.
0: Wood. Is this the right branch of thinking?
3: I am
0: incorrect. So, Celine D'Andrade, I will give you a word. Sandy.
5: Now you make me think of Greece.
0: You want to go for Greece? Honey.
5: Yes.
0: It's wrong.
6: What did I want?
7: You're asking me nonsense.
0: Kayla Tess.
2: I'm going to go with the word contact.
4: I'm going to go with the word kangaroo.
0: Kangaroo is not the one I needed in my pouch today. Kangaroo.
8: The weakest link. Goodbye.
4: Next one. Let's go.
0: I know you're in a library. You're with kids. They are students. So I'm going to give you pupil.
4: Eyes.
0: You just got the concept.
4: Oh my gosh, I can't actually believe it.
0: You have just won yourself a dome glamping experience valued at 5,000 rand. Out of all the words that I've given you so far, Kayla Tess, just to briefly go through them, contact lens is in for your eye. A pupil is in your eye. Yesterday was humor. Humor actually speaks to the lubrication of the eye.
4: Yes.
0: Enjoy dome glamping. You've got the concept.
4: I can't believe this is actually happening.
0: It happened, and it can happen to you. Today, I present a brand new prize just in time for Heritage Day. We have been given what this company is calling a KFM 94.5 Summer Braai Hamper.
2: What? Really?
0: And I've always wanted to give away this on the show.
2: Okay.
0: We're giving away 4,000 rand in wood.
2: Diva.
0: Dry wood. 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
2: Yes.
0: And this company guarantees it. 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And don't get it confused. 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You can order everything online. They pitch up with a bucky. They load for you and then they go.
2: There is a family in the north brying right now in their front yard going... The perfect prize doesn't exist. Sorry? Turning the radio louder as we speak. What a prize.
0: And you know what? You say in the north, but I mean, don't you live in Hout Bay?
2: Don't get technical.
0: You understand what I'm saying, girl? I'm just letting you know this. So it's huge.
2: Okay.
0: Big flames, hot coals. 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

0: It's Lil Booth and Paul Russell on your flash drive in KFM 94.5. Coming away shortly is your concept with a prize valued 4,000 Rand from capetownfirewood.co.za, your online store for dry firewood that could be yours in the next couple of seconds. Before we get there, I asked you about the sayings you grew up with, and I wanted to create a little library of these sayings that make us feel like home ahead of Heritage Day. And you answered so beautifully. Thank you very much for your time. These are the sayings of our lives.
1: A saying I heard growing up in my household would definitely be, if it was a snake, it would have bit you.
2: No, man. Children should be seen and not heard.
0: Because and that started us off, thanks to Cassidy. But then you cooked on the WhatsApp line.
3: All right.
4: One thing.

0: sat in a conversation of adults or grown-ups, they would say, "Oh, skali no prati, koppies en pirings het ore," referring to the children in the room.
1: When I used to ask my mother, "What are we eating for supper?" Asa met lang ore. Wow.
2: My grandmother always used to say, when we didn't close the door behind us, like a car door or the front door or something, then she would say, "Is jylle in 'n grot gebore?"
3: What about, "Met wie denk jy praat jy?"
4: You knew you were in big trouble if your parents said to you, "Luister nou mooi vir my."
5: Hoeveel ounces in jou pond? So how many, hoeveel mense tel jy nou eigenlijk in jou groepiekie? Jy kan nie net ons sê nie, dis jy. En die onion is van lekker lach om lekker huil.
6: When my mom was really exasperated with us, or we were working on her last nerve, then she'd go, "Oh, for crying in a bucket."
7: My dad would always say, "You don't treat people like cardboard boxes."
8: I will smack you into the middle of next week, which I really wish my mom could still do because it's payday next week.
9: Wow.
10: Drop that mic, sir. You dropped that mic. Yo, that was like a...
9: I love this trauma dump. I mean, sayings, you know, sharing sayings with one another.
10: Trauma dump. Let me trigger you for a second. You're about to do traffic.
9: Oh, all gosh. Right?
10: Yeah? Let me trigger you for a second.
9: Sure.
11: Wait till we get home.
10: And that was like halfway through your shop.
9: No, I'm telling you.
10: It was halfway. You weren't even done shopping and you get that, those words. Wait. You were just, it was just the anxiety or what I would call back in the day, popping, that happened all the way through until you actually got home. And you're thinking, how do I navigate my way out of this vehicle and up the tree fast enough so I can avoid this hiding?
9: Yo, my goodness gracious.
10: All right.
9: So currently in the CBD at Helen Suzman and Betengracht, there's been an accident at that intersection. Another accident on the R300 northbound before Old Paul. All lanes are open. On the N2 inbound on Solari's Pass before the lookout point, there's been a serious accident. Services are currently on the scene, but there are long delays expected in both directions. On the N1 outgoing, there's a truck that's broken down at Klapmuts Road and protesting. There's protesting at Muway between Palmer and Spine Road that the roadway is now closed because of it. At Solari's Pass Village, there's also reports of protesting. The following roads are closed: Old Solari's Pass and Solari's Pass Road. Solari's Pass Road between Mandela Avenue and Magwebu Street. And traffic lights are faulty in Brackenfell at Brackenfell Boulevard and Bortleray Road. My name is Cassidy Nicholson. If you have anything else you want to let me know about, then drop it on the WhatsApp line. 082-945-0940.
10: We have somebody lined up for the concept, a brand new one. Alroy, welcome.
12: Good afternoon, Carl.
10: So, Alroy, we have two single word clues for you for a brand new concert this week. And you know what's up for grabs, eh? It's 4,000 rand in dry wood.
12: Yes, Carl.
10: It's a swear word in some areas. That's how rare it is. But we got it for you, provided you can figure it out on the first go.
13: Answer the question.
14: Did I guess? Are you asking me nonsense? Tell me again.
10: Here we go, Alroy. Here are your two single word clues. Let's see if you can figure this one out. Are we ready?
9: I'm ready.
10: Do your thing, girl.
9: Okay, so I'm thinking sashimi.
12: Clothing.
10: Sorry, say it again.
12: Fashini.
10: No, not fashini.
9: No.
10: Go again.
9: I'll do it again. Sashimi.
12: Sashimi.
10: Fish. We'll lock that in for you. Fish is wrong. Sorry. Let me give you. I also have a word. My word's Simba.
12: Chips.
10: I like
9: hey,
10: your hey, fish.
9: Hey.
10: Chips. You see the connection there? Solid. It's incorrect, though. I'm sorry. Alroy, I'm sorry. But you can still try again. This is a fresh concept. We only just started. We've only just begun. Please remember those two words. I will not repeat them. And put them together. Try and figure this one out. And you could be a winner of 4,000 Rand. The Summer Braai Hamper for KFM 94.5. 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Kamil Dwerung. 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
9: Currently in the CBD at Helen Suzman and Betengracht, there's been an accident in that intersection. Another accident on the R300 northbound before Old Paarl. All lanes are open. On the N2 inbound on Solowry's Pass before the lookout point, there's been a serious accident. Not to worry, services are currently on the scene, but practice some patience because there are long delays expected in both directions. And on the N1 outgoing, there's a truck that's broken down at Klapmuts Road. Some protesting at Muway between Palmer and Spine Road. The roadway is currently closed. And at Solowry's Pass Village, there are two reports of protest. There are reports of protesting. The following roads are closed: Old Solowry's Pass and Solowry's Pass Road, and Solowry's Pass Road between Mandela Avenue and Magwebu Street. My name is Cassidy Nicholson. If you have anything else you want to add to the report, let me know on the WhatsApp line. That's 082-945-0940.
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21: Parliament receives an update on investigation into Ekurhuleni killings, and IEC takes a hard stance against disinformation during election campaigns. Good afternoon, I'm Martin Slabbert. The police say they are making progress in their investigation after nine women were murdered in Ekurhuleni recently. Acting Deputy National Police Commissioner for Crime Detection, Hilda Sentumule, briefed Parliament's Police Committee today. She says detectives have managed to identify persons of interest.
22: We say the Ekurhuleni precinct murders, the digital forensic investigations who actually are playing a role in terms of linking some of our persons of interest to the bodies that have been identified. So there is, I think, a lot of progress.
21: Gauteng's Police Commissioner Tommy Mtombeni, meanwhile, says there is currently no evidence that there is a serial killer on the loose, but adds this cannot be ruled out.
23: As for now, we could not confirm whether there is a serial killer, though it cannot be overruled.
21: The Electoral Commission is taking a tough stance against disinformation, fake online identities, and deceptive artificial intelligence ahead of the local government elections. Political parties earlier today signed the Electoral Code of Conduct in Midrand against what the IEC has described as an alarming decline in public trust in the democratic process. The IEC says where false or misleading information does slip through, contestants will be required to publicly correct it within 36 hours of becoming aware of the error. IEC Chairperson Mosoto Muipia says campaigning is increasingly moving into digital spaces.
0: While this expands the horizons of political expression, it simultaneously exposes a massive segment of our population to deliberate weaponization of misinformation and disinformation.
21: And if you missed the news earlier, the Monetary Policy Committee has decided to increase the repo rate by 25 basis points up to 7.25%. This comes as StatsSA reported no change to the Consumer Price Index in August. For the first time in 9 months, food and non-alcoholic beverage inflation accelerated, while prices fell for alcoholic beverages, tobacco and health products between July and August. StatsSA's Chief Director for Price Statistics is Patrick Kelly.
1: Food and non-alcoholic beverages inflation quickened for the first time in 9 months. The alcoholic beverages and tobacco and the health index fell month on month, and fuel inflation continued to ease. There was no change in the consumer price index, but

0: Your top story this hour, police say they are making progress in their investigation after 9 women were murdered in Ekurhuleni recently.
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3: 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Back to the
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7: What are the sayings you grew up with? 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
8: So when I would talk out of house, right, my dad would say to me, you know, you'd be such a pretty girl if it wasn't for that big hole in your face.
7: Can I tell you, I almost heard the jaws drop hearing that. And I even heard an auntie go, I shame. 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
7: That's what it is. And straight up, let's make a call to see which next song plays. And a little later, a chance to play your flash word. Hello?
9: Hello?
7: Gian.
9: Yes, hi.
7: Hi, it's Carl Wastey. You're live in KFM 94.5. You're totally famous right now. Oh, my word. Hi.
9: Awesome. Hi.
7: So we wanted to call you. When I say we, yes, Cassidy's here.
8: Hi.
7: Beatrice is here.
10: Hi there.
9: Hi.
7: We all want you to pick our song, but we're going to try and sell it to you, and then only one can play out. So here it goes, Cassidy.
8: Well, it's Fake Friday, which is a real Friday in Cape Town, and so we need to bring the Friday vibes. That's why I've chosen Lola's Theme by The Shapeshifters.
7: I'm a DJ. There we go. Thank you. Lola's Theme, option number one. Option number two is my option, which is Roger Sanchez. An absolute banger. Should be on everybody's playlist. It's called Another Chance. DJ. Perfect. Great. Next option. Beatrice. Are you all right there?
8: Yo, can you imagine how he's going to DJ your song?
7: I'm going to DJ the song.
10: Listen,
7: so
10: that
7: hard.
10: Is literally a DJ at every Afrikaans sokie.
7: Every time. I don't know why they play with the volume control. There's other things to play with, man. Come on. All right, go. You do it.
10: Okay, so I chose, you know, I didn't want to go with the normal South African classics that we've got, but I remember seeing this band in Joburg when I was up there, and it was just phenomenal seeing this group performing this song live. It's Mango Groove, Special Star.
7: Sorry. Oh, Gian, you got a tough choice on your hands. You got Mango Groove, Roger Sanchez, Shapeshifters. What is your choice today?
9: Oh, it's Heritage Day tomorrow, so the answer's quite easy. It's definitely going to be Mango Groove.
7: The mangoes! The mangoes are out liquor. Thank you so much, Gian. And do you have any special plans? Because everybody today is saying, enjoy your weekend. So are you working on Friday?
9: I am, but I work from home, so it's not so bad.
7: Oh, okay, that's good. That's good. You have a beautiful day. Thanks a lot for the selection. Very Heritage Day of you, and still ahead, Flashwood with DeFi and Finish. If you want to play, 5 questions, 30 seconds, one little word somewhere in all the required answers. You could win a dishwasher come this Friday from DeFi, as well as Finish products. I need the keyword DeFi, DEFY, to 082-945-0940. Follow the prompts and get involved to play. Here we go.

special star Mango Groove. And you know what? We as a country are special stars. It's a flash ride, by the way, KFM 94.5. And South Africans, we do not need convincing that this country is worth exploring. Listen to that song. Come on. From its rich heritage to its breathtaking landscapes and hidden gems, there are so many things waiting to be discovered by you. Sometimes the only thing standing between them and their next adventure is the cost. But research shows that South Africans want to travel, but affordability remains one of the biggest barriers, obviously. That's why South African Tourism continues to work with tourism businesses to make local travel more accessible through initiatives such as Shot Left Travel Week. This tourism month, South Africans are being reminded that tourism begins at home, and that exploring the country helps spread tourism spend beyond major gateway cities. So World Tourism Day takes place this Sunday, with South Africa's national celebration happening at the beautiful national park in Limpopo, and spotlighting the country's rich heritage and destinations beyond the usual tourism circuit. So visit shotleft.co.za to browse travel dates and start planning your next South African adventure.

0: Get your sexy on. On this very fake Friday, sexy back, Justin Timberlake was in order. Flash word coming up shortly. Eyewitness News Traffic is first. It's the Flash Drive, KFM 94.5. My name is Carl. 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
1: So in the CBD at Helen Suzman and Betengracht, there's been an accident in the intersection. And on the N2 inbound on Solari's Pass before the lookout point, there's been a serious accident. Services are currently on the scene and long delays are expected in both directions. There is some protesting at Muway between Palmer and Spine Road. The roadway is currently closed. And at Solari's Pass Village, there are also reports of protesting. The following roads are closed: Old Solari's Pass and Solari's Pass Road, and Solari's Pass Road between Mandela Avenue and Magwebu Street. My name is Cassidy Nicholson. If you have anything else that you want to add to the traffic report, I want to hear it. So just pop me a message on 082-945-0940.
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0: Our champion Nadia returns to the fold. Are you ready for another battle?
4: Michael, oh yes, I'm ready.
0: Oh, you are? Okay, that's good. Did you sleep well?
4: Yes, I did. Thank you.
0: I hope so. Sean Stain, did you sleep well?
5: No, I always do.
0: Okay, that's good to hear. As long as you always do that thing. We couldn't separate you, so we're going to have to do this again.
5: All right, great stuff.
0: Same rules apply. I need a name first and then a correct answer. Let's get the tiebreaker theme in. Nadia and Sean, another question. Flash word stays ish.
4: Okay.
0: All right.
5: Cool.
0: Okay, good. Remember ish. It could be spelt in a number of different ways. As long as it sounds like ish, we are on to it. Great stuff. Good luck to both of you. I would like to know, as your tiebreaker before we get into another run of this, it's quite simple, in fact. I need you to tell me, give me a name for a donation recipient. 3, 2, 1. Both of you are out.
4: No idea.
0: Have you two ever been a beneficiary of a prize of some sort?
4: Yeah.
0: Now remember, if you don't get this next one correct, both of you will then be disqualified and we'll have to go to a fresh new people. I don't want that to happen.
5: All right,
0: I don't. Ish. Okay. Think about that for a second. Good luck. Here it comes. Your final tiebreaker. Kleenex's products.
4: Nadia,
0: answer.
4: Tissue.
0: That is correct. Well done. You are the Flashwood champion. Sean Stain, thank you for trying. We have to move straight on to our next battle. You don't have time to even breathe, Nadia.
4: I can't even celebrate.
0: You can't celebrate at all because we go straight into our next one. So good luck to you. Ish remains the flash word, but we need to meet your next opponent very quickly. Maronique, hello.
6: Hello, Paul.
0: Maronique, you're up against our very talented Nadia, who just won a tiebreaker. You know what to do. 5 questions, 30 seconds, 1 word and all the required answers. Nadia, do you want to go first or second?
4: I'd like to go first again, please, Paul.
0: All right, no problem. Now remember, Sean is not completely out of the fold. He still gets his name and a hat for a dishwasher on Friday. But Nadia, ish remains your flash word. Just to remind you, and 30 seconds will be on the clock. Are you ready for another round of the flash word?
4: I hope so.
0: Okay, good luck to you. Your time begins in 3, 2, 1. Your flash word is ish. Let's go. To attract someone online using a false identity.
4: Catfish.
0: Stingy.
4: Selfish.
0: A citizen of Helsinki.
4: Skip.
0: What is Patrick from SpongeBob?
4: Starfish.
0: Redro is a brand of this.
4: Fish bite.
0: A citizen of Helsinki.
4: No, I don't know.
0: No problem. 4 out of 5. Finnish.
4: Oh,
0: Finland.
4: Finnish, of course.
0: There we go. No problem. 4 out of 5. Maranique, you have your work cut out for you. You ready to go?
6: Yes, I do. Yes, I am.
0: All right. The only way you get this right is hitting 5 or matching the 4 for another tiebreaker round. 30 seconds on the clock. You ready?
6: Yes, I am.
0: Let's go. Ish is your flash word. Your time begins in 3, 2, 1. Mortal Kombat's prompt to end a fight.
6: I don't know. Skip.
0: Silly.
6: Foolish.
0: A citizen of Belfast.
6: No, skip.
0: A Tom Cruise film series.
6: No, skip.
0: An Easter dish. Time is up. Mortal Kombat's prompt to end a fight. Finish him. Silly, foolish, spot on there. Citizen of Belfast, Irish. Then Tom Cruise film series, Mission Impossible, and an Easter dish, pickled fish. Well done, Maranique. You are incredible. Thank you very much for trying. Nadia, you live to fight another day. And Maranique gets into the draw as well for her very own dishwasher. But you, Nadia, you're on track to get it on your own. Good luck. You're back again tomorrow.
4: Thank you, Cole. Thank you very much.
0: Anytime. 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
7: I know it's Fake Friday, and some of you might be stuck in the blip on the road that's causing bumper-to-bumper traffic. So hopefully this report will help you make an arc at the road and find some alternative routes. A message in from Chris. How's it, Cassidy? It's bumper-to-bumper here at Adderley Street. Thank you so much for that update, but I just want to let you know that unfortunately this time of day, it is peak hour traffic in what I would call the quantum realm. So yeah, just practice some patience. That's all I can suggest, Chris. In the CBD at Helen Suzman and Betengracht, there's been an accident at the intersection. On the N2 inbound on Solari's Pass, before the lookout point, there's been a serious accident. Services are currently on the scene and long delays are expected in both directions. So my suggestion, which will shield you from the stress, is to just find an alternative route. If you are stuck in Brackenfell at Brackenfell Boulevard and Bortleray Road because of a faulty traffic light, I would suggest treating it as a four-way stop. Otherwise, you'll end up sitting there for like infinity and beyond. I don't know what else to tell you. My name is Cassidy Nicholson, and please, if you see anything on the roads, let me feel the vibranium from the WhatsApp line, man. That's 082-945-0940.
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9: While this expands the horizons of political expression, it simultaneously exposes a massive segment of our population to deliberate weaponization of misinformation and disinformation.
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6: Good afternoon. I'm Kieran Thompson. We kick things off in the world of football, where French captain Kylian Mbappe is a doubt for their UEFA Nations League fixtures, which will also be the international coaching debut of Zinedine Zidane. The 27-year-old missed Tuesday's training sessions with flu-like symptoms, with Le Bleu set to take on Turkey on Friday before battles against Belgium and Italy. Mbappe's Real Madrid captain Federico Valverde is also expected to be out of action for up to 2 weeks with an ankle injury after that horrific tackle in Sunday's Madrid derby. The opening round of Nations League matches will also see the highly anticipated international debut of Jurgen Klopp with Germany, who take on the Dutch tomorrow night. Cannot wait. In club football, UK reports suggest that Mikel Arteta has agreed a new contract extension with Arsenal, having entered the final year of his deal in North London. The Premier League's longest-serving manager is expected to sign a 4-year deal to stay at the Emirates, with just an announcement to come. Sidestepping down under to the Springboks now, where Dwayne Vermeulen believes that the Wallabies have had enough time to study and prepare for the World Champions ahead of Sunday's clash in Perth.
10: I think the big thing is Australia had a good opportunity now with this greatest rivalry, you know, to prep for the box, and then obviously after us they're going into that Bledisloe Cup. So I think it's, you know, they had a nice opportunity to have a good look at both teams and to see how they want to prepare and how they want to play us.
6: Back home in cricket now, the Proteas and Australia will meet in the first ODI of their three-match series tomorrow. South Africa will be without the trio of top seamers Kagiso Rabada, Lungi Ngidi and now Kwena Mapaka, ruled out of action with injuries. Themba Bavuma believes that managing the workloads of the South African seam department will be key against the old foe.
11: Want teams when they come here to South Africa know that they're going to have to deal with our fast bowlers. You know, that's part of our DNA. You need those guys fit and ready to go, you know. So there's that impairment, if I could say. Certain players will take on an extra bit of a load. I think as long as those players are aware, it's communicated that this could be the case, it becomes easier for them, at least mentally, physically, to look after themselves off the field.
6: Tomorrow's action in Durban is scheduled to start at 10 a.m, weather permitting, of course. Kieran Thompson, Eyewitness News Sport.
2: Thanks, Kieran. Hello, Charlton.
12: Uncle Carl?
2: Yes, it's me, my
7: Uncle
2: boy.
7: Carl.
2: Hi. What?
7: Hell yeah. Hell yeah.
2: My boy.
12: Uncle Carl and Co.
2: And Co, yeah. Yeah, that's a new one. It's usually and team. I like it. Charlton, I just wanted to... Cassidy did something today, and I was like, yeah, so impressed. What are we referring to in the traffic? What was it? What is she trying to do?
12: She was dropping MCU hints.
2: MCU hints? Yes, brother. And why, Cassidy?
7: It's Anthony Mackie's birthday.
12: Anthony Mackie's birthday. Yes. Samuel,
2: the new... On your left. Don't forget. On your left is there. That's what you need to do. Ooh, you know what I need to do? Here we go, Charlton. Oh, this scene, and I cannot wait for Doomsday. Charlton, I want you to have a great weekend, and I'm saying that because I hopefully... Are you off on Friday? You better be. Charlton, thank you so much. Anthony Mackie's birthday. You have yourself a lekker day, Charlton, and thank you so much from me, Uncle Carl and Co. And now the Avengers of your afternoon drive. Assemble. still ahead is your chance to win 5,000 Rand and secure a place in the grand prize draw with Mazda's Wonder Drive. The weekend away could be yours, plus that cash. The all-new Mazda CX-5 has been driven by our very own Avengers hero, and her superhero name is...
7: And Co.
2: So head to KFMZA, post up all of your answers to today's question, and you could be a winner. I'll call you in a moment. Doomsday coming soon. Can't wait. Here's Harry Styles, Aperture, and then your chance to win with Mazda.

0: Harry Styles, Aperture. It's on your show, your flash drive on KFM 94.5. There was a lovely lady in a Mazda CX-5 that I saw on social media. What's her name again?
1: A girl named Cassidy.
0: That's correct. That's
1: Cassidy Nicholson is her full name. Well, her full name is Cassidy Jade.
0: That's
1: Nicholson.
0: Right. That's why it's a brand now.
1: You it need is.
0: To love it.
1: Yeah.
0: And enjoy it as much as we do when we hear you say that. Now, you had a very cool trip today, I believe, to the alma mater. You went back to Camps Bay High School. So tell me the significance of going back to your old high school. I mean, there's always significance, but what was it for you in the Mazda CX-5?
1: Oh, okay, first of all, I love driving past Camps Bay every single day. And now the fact that I got to drive that in the Mazda CX-5 Homura just made it that much more sentimental. Right? Because
0: yes.
1: I was comfortable and I was able to really take a moment and I just felt so like safe and secure, right?
0: I got you.
1: But the reason why I go back so often is because, I mean, I was filled with doubt and hope and fear whenever I was at school, right? Because the world was just so big and so much could have happened.
0: Yeah, yeah.
1: And so every now and again, when life moves really fast, I'll take a moment and I'll just go and like sit and I'll just remember where it all started, where I got excited, where I was scared, you know, because somewhere along the lines, it all worked out. So, you know, super comfortable car. I could just sit in and take a moment and get nostalgic. And yeah, I'm lucky enough that it's on my way to work, right? But yeah, that was.
0: Hold on, Camps Bay is on your way to work.
1: Yeah.
0: So you live in Llandudno?
1: I live next to Linda.
0: Okay, just checking. Balling. That's great. And I mean, I'm glad. Sometimes those moments in our head, they provide a certain safety, especially our old high school.
1: Yeah.
0: Where we were sort of formed in terms of identity and where we learned some of our biggest and most bold lessons of our lives. The best thing to do is that sometimes these moments in our life, we can't change them. We can't change the world, in fact, but we can change the way we see it.
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0: Tamron Buerta?
3: Yeah.
0: Hi. Okay, well, let's start off with which high school did you go to?
3: Arcadia,
0: you're in the house. What's up? Now, Cassidy's been very busy in this Mazda CX-5, and we had one question to ask you, and that is, what safety rating has the all-new Mazda CX-5 achieved in the Euro NCAP tests?
3: It is the 5-star Euro NCAP, the highest rating.
0: The highest rating, and that's the highest prize, 5,000 Rand. 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
12: 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I'm Jordan Hill-Lewis, the mayor of Cape Town. 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
1: So currently in the N1 outbound after Sable Road, there's been an accident. There are services are on the scene and the left lane is affected. In the CBD at Helen Suzman and Betengracht, there's been an accident in the intersection. And on the N2 inbound on Solari's Pass before the lookout point, there's been a serious accident. Services are also on the scene over there, but long delays are expected in both directions. Some protesting at Muway between Palmer and Spine Road. The roadway is closed. And at Solari's Pass Village, there are reports of protesting, so the following roads are closed. Old Solari's Pass and Solari's Pass Road, and Solari's Pass Road between Mandela Avenue and Magwebu Street. Traffic lights faulty in Brackenfell at Brackenfell Boulevard and Botleray Road. My name is Cassidy Nicholson. If you have anything you want to add to the report, let me know on the WhatsApp line. That's 082-945-0940.
0: I'm going to add something for you, and that is a unique way to get your song to start your very long weekend if you did take off on Friday with a hum day.
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8: Considering it's hum day, would I be allowed to hum the traffic?
0: Absolutely. There is a... No.
8: So let me just do it the normal way. Fine. On the N2 inbound on Solari's Pass, before the lookout point, a serious accident has occurred. Services are currently on the scene and long delays are expected in both directions. And protesting at Muway between Palmer and Spine Road, the roadway is closed. And also at Solari's Pass Village, the following roads are closed: Old Solari's Pass and Solari's Pass Road, and Solari's Pass Road between Mandela Avenue and Magwebu Street. Traffic lights are faulty in Brackenfell at Brackenfell Boulevard and Butleray Road. My name is Cassidy Nicholson. If you have anything else you want to add to the report, just know that I want to hear it. So send me a message on my number. Here it is, 082-945-0940.
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10: The Electoral Commission says the signing of an electoral code of conduct is a critical part of ensuring free elections, and the end of a favourite South African breakfast cereal is confirmed. Good evening, I'm Martin Slobbert. The Electoral Commission says the signing of the Electoral Code of Conduct is a critical part of ensuring free, fair and credible elections. Political parties have today committed to playing a part in protecting the integrity of the electoral process. IEC Chairperson Motsoetho Mupia says the code takes on greater significance at a time of declining trust in democratic institutions and growing public scepticism.
11: Against this backdrop of widespread public scepticism, the Electoral Code of Conduct is more relevant and more urgent than ever before. The code is not an archaic legal formality or a mere photo opportunity. It is a solemn, binding contract signed directly with the people of South Africa.
10: COSATU has accused Sea Harvest of disrespecting the families of 11 fishermen who drowned off the Hout Bay coast 2 years ago. The union's comments follow a protest outside the company's offices earlier today, where grieving relatives voiced their frustration over the handling of the tragedy. Families say no Sea Harvest representative was present to receive a memorandum outlining their concerns. COSATU's Melvin De Bruin says the absence of answers continues to deny families the closure that they so desperately need.
12: This is a total insult because we told the HR manager innocent yesterday that we'll be here today, we'll hand over a memorandum. And this just shows what they think of these family members, what they think of the deceased. They don't care about the working class. For them, it's just about profits.
10: Sea Harvest has told Eyewitness News that it has received the memorandum and would consider its contents before engaging with COSATU through the appropriate channels. An American global food and beverage company, PepsiCo, has confirmed that it will discontinue Prenutro cereal in South Africa. The breakfast favorite was launched in 1962 and has been a household name for 64 years. The decision follows the company's attempt to introduce a new formula earlier this year, but consumers complained that the new product did not have the same taste, texture, and mixability as the original. Prenutro was originally developed to help address protein deficiency and malnutrition in South Africa, and it was marketed as the original protein cereal. It remains unclear whether the decision will also affect other Prenutro products, including its cereal bars. It's going to be a foggy start to the public holiday tomorrow. Only Beaufort West sees a small chance of some rain. Cape Town drops to 15 tonight, climbing to 24 tomorrow. George and Hermanus 16 up to 22. Robertson 15-27. Fredendal 16-30. And Atlantis 15-25. That then is a wrap from the Eyewitness News team for today. Good night.
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0: Hum it to me and I'll play it for you.

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It sounded like da da da da da da da da da da da da. Roxette, it must have been Hamdi.

I know the song reminds you of Jumanji, doesn't it? Me too. Big Mountain, Baby I Love You Away. It's Hump Day. Switch the hits at 6. Let's listen to another hum. That was from Jason August. Jason, that does sound like The Bridge, sung by Loiso with one L on a certain TKZ track from that album TKZ and the Family. Fiasco?

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1: Da, da, da, da, da. Life is a highway. I wanna. Yep. Rascal Flatts. Humday. 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Hum me the tune of the song that you want to hear. Give me a bit of a challenge.

0: Roscoe Flats, life is a highway. It's hum day. Now the highway switches around and we give Cassidy the floor. She's going to hum you the tune of a song, figure it out, and then send us a voice note as quick as you can so we can play that song out. It's as simple as that. All right, Cassidy Jade Nicholson, give us a song.
1: Okay, all righty, let's go.

0: And maybe someday we will meet.
1: No.
0: And maybe talk.
2: No.
1: Stop all your behind.
2: Oh, okay. Never thought of that one.
1: Yeah.
2: If it's not that one, is it this one?
1: Do it so crazy.
2: 2, 1. Right? Is it?
1: No.
2: It is. Oh, you looked. You smiled at me.
1: Yeah.
2: No, man. But you smiled at me like I was correct. Do it one more time. I just want to check something very quickly.
1: Okay.

0: Close. No?
1: No.
0: Oh.
1: No.
0: All right, let's go to the WhatsApp line. Maybe there's some better results over there.
1: Hopefully.
0: That'd be great. There's a Tamsin Lee shoulder here that said round, round, sugar babrus. So
1: sugar babrus.
0: It's B-A-B-R-S.
1: Yeah, I'm
0: just saying whatever's there verbatim.
1: But maybe because for me, right, maybe it's just how she pronounces it. But I want to let you know that is the correct song.
0: Sugar Babrus. Who's Sugar Babrus? Where they from?
1: Sugar Babrus is actually just a derivative of Sugar Babes. But it's Heritage Day, and that was one of the bands that I grew up with.
0: Sugar Babrus?
1: The Sugar Babrus.
0: Oh.
1: So I just felt like it was true to my heritage.
0: Okay, there's another message that came through.
2: Sugar babes, round, round. Sugar babes, round, round. Sugar babes, round, round.
1: I thought you were playing the voiceover over and over again until I heard the third one. He was like, sugar babes, round, round.
0: That was Malvin.
1: Malvin.
0: Malvin, my man. Well, that sounded so good. So Malvin's right.
1: Malvin's right.
0: Tamsin Sugar Babrus is right.
1: Sugar Babrus.
0: Okay, there's so many other individuals right as well. Thank you very much. All right. Not guessing Cassidy's gum is so boring. She hymns better than most. Hey, Helena, try spelling. That'll be great. Anyway, here's Sugar Babes, round, round.

0: Sugar Babes, round, round. Wrapping up Hump Day. 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I hope the traffic has completely died down.
1: Well, not necessarily. So on the N2 inbound on Solari's Pass, before the lookout point, there's been a serious accident. But worry not, services are currently on the scene, but there are long delays that are expected in both directions. So just practice some patience as you drive that side. And some protesting at Muway between Palmer and Spine Road. The roadway is currently closed. And traffic lights faulty in Brackenfell at Brackenfell Boulevard and Butleray Road. My name is Cassidy Nicholson. If you have anything else that you want to add to the traffic report, feel free to do so. The number is 082-945-0940.

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0: These streets should be treasured. The streets of South Africa. It's September, which means it's still spring, and it might finally be time for the plans to make it out the group chat. 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

0: Ben Rodriguez. It's called Tell Me How on your show. 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Very swiftly, producer Pietrus is about to give us a little category for the one-up where this lovely lady and I, Cassidy, have to do little things that would one-up one another. Right?
1: Yes.
0: Okay, what are we doing today?
1: We are doing one-up musical.
0: Musical!
2: We do love it.
0: One-up musical. We love it so much.
2: Are you listening?
0: One-up musical. I crave your touch.
2: Whoa.
0: Sorry.
1: Okay, I did not see that one coming.
2: I think we should go.
0: What up, musical? Hello, cutie girl. Okay, next. Go, go, go.
1: Okay, so obviously school's closed today for a whole 10 days.
0: Yes.
1: And kids, you actually mentioned this early on the show.
0: I did. Report cards.
1: So how about songs to play after getting your kids' report cards?
0: I can't play swearing songs on radio, Pietrus. You should know better. I can't play swearing songs.
1: I should have given this to you earlier so that Jody can edit the songs and make bleeps.
0: No. Hold on. I think there's still one left over from from one of the... Let's see. Let's want to see. Maybe there is one here. Okay. I think there's one. I think Cassidy used this before.
3: I ain't got no...

0: Sorry. Right. Okay. Well, cool.
1: Ball wins.
2: Yeah, I feel like you needed that.
0: Nah, that's. I'm just kidding. It was great.
2: Okay. Whoever needs this is your one.
0: All right.

0: because, you know,
1: they needed to dope some parents after getting the report cards today.
0: Because maybe you just, you had a bad day.
2: And you're a bit of a pouter at the moment. Like Daniel.
0: You know?
1: The kids also pouting because they ain't doing anything for 10 days.
2: Sometimes you see those numbers in the report card, hey?
0: Look at his face on the photo.
2: But as a parent, Cassidy, as a parent.
0: Yeah.
2: With tutoring.
1: I have a number for tutors.
2: Thank you.
0: Just because we all miss who we were before we saw the report card. All my troubles seem so
2: far away. Another year on this report today. Oh, I believe. Oh, dear. Now, I'm not, okay, hear me out. I'm not hard on my son. I'm not, all right? I'm giving you this is a generic.
1: Yes.
2: Because, you know, there's a lot of work that has to go in. You have to balance and teaching time management and making sure everything's good. You know what I mean? But there are some times where you look down at a report and you're like...

0: This is my dad.
1: Never enough. Never enough.
0: Never enough.
1: Yeah.
0: Speaking of.
1: Yes.
0: When it's never enough, it's also too late to apologize. You wanted to faff. You wanted to color in. You didn't want to check your answers. And now, here we are. 40% for Afrikaans, Cassidy. I mean, sorry.
2: That explains the subtitles. You're off all the time.
1: This is very personal to you. Sometimes I'd hand over that report, eh? And then you just see that look in your mom's eyes.
2: That song played every time my mom looked at my report card, man.
0: Every time my mom also, if she wanna look at my report, I promise. Leave it there.
1: It was your people talking around you. It wasn't you, right?
0: It wasn't me. I wasn't the one talking. I wasn't. I don't know why she put my desk outside. It wasn't me.
1: Love this. But every single time you sit them down and you just want them to just open their ears a little bit and, you know... That's all you want from them. Please.
0: Oh, my word.
2: There's a few teachers going... I'm gonna play that song for the kids.
1: I
0: got one more.
1: Oh, you want more? Okay, I've also one more.
0: Okay. This was actually, I got this idea from you the other day because it's like, you see, you know what? You speak the language.
1: Yeah.
0: But you don't have enough things for English. So word up.
1: This is from Korn. It's such a good song.
3: Yo, students around the world, gotta get that 7 now and get it to the world.
1: Yep. Thank you.
0: Yeah. I just thought, like, what up, dude?
1: It's the What Up musical, right?
0: Yes.
1: But I just want to shout out to all of those students who did very, very well. And I just want to say some parents are looking down at the report and just seeing...
4: 7. 7. 7. 7.
0: Oh gosh, you win. Take it. Good luck.
1: Enjoy. Have a lovely evening, a long weekend. If you took off on Friday, we'll be back tomorrow on Heritage Day. Enjoy yourself, please. Be safe. If you are going to take the road trips, make sure that you are as safe as possible. Slow it down a little bit. I want to see your amazing face when you get back and continue being as incredible as you are. You deserve this Heritage Day holiday, but we will be back tomorrow, 3 to 7. Yuta is up next.
0: Okay, love you. Bye.

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This is KFM Nights with Brandon Lee and Yuta Hermanis. 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

and Thea. And we're going to keep up that momentum from now until 10 p.m. with all of the most incredible music and finish the lyrics, which is coming up a little bit later. So if you love karaoke, you just want to hear your favorite song and maybe belt out a couple of lyrics, this has your name written on it. So all you have to do for that is always drop me that message with your fave song on 0829450940. I've got a recap coming your way a little bit later too, but let's check in with what's happening on the roads. So on the N2 inbound on Solari's Pass before the lookout point, there has been a serious accident. Services are on scene and long delays are expected in both directions. So definitely add some extra travel time to your journey. There is some protesting at New Way between Pama and Spine Road. That roadway is closed. And then there's a traffic light faulty in Brackenfell at Brackenfell Boulevard and Butleray Road. If you see anything else happening on the roads, do let me know on WhatsApp 082 945 0940.

tell me the weekend started a little bit earlier without telling me that the weekend started a little bit earlier. 4-7 and Tiffany with J'adore. It's KFM Nights. Hi, I'm Yuta, hoping that you had a lekker day. Or as Carl would like to put it, it's giving fake Friday energy and you've got to love it. It's like a midweek break where you can just reset, take some time for yourself and squeeze in a little side quest here.

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Remember when I said at the beginning of the week we need to start practicing aggressive optimism? It was all in the lyrics of Katy Perry, Teenage Dream. Sometimes you just have to take a risk, be consistent, and see what happens. Because a little bit earlier, a new track actually played on KFM Nights, and it's by Rachel Chinnariri. So she's an artist from the UK. And I mention a name because I want you to remember it. And if you're just joining, let me play a little bit of a snippet of the song.

So if you were wondering who that artist is, now you know. But Rachel just has this way with a voice that feels so whimsical. It's like you, main character moment, navigating life, and you just feel so good. So that song is called One Song Away From Crying, and it's actually going to be on her brand new album that's releasing in 22 days from now, I Think I Spoke Too Soon. And when I say practice aggressive optimism, Rachel Chinnery is an example, posting songs, many of them on SoundCloud. And now she's just on all these major streaming platforms. We know her name, Rachel Chinnery. And there you have one song from her album that's coming out soon. So when I say we only play you the best music, the one that makes you just want to live life a little bit more on the adventurous side, then I've always got your back. I'm Yuta Romanis. And coming up in the next little bit is something we like to call finish the lyrics to your favorite song. And how this works is you share your favorite song with me. I play you a snippet of a song and you essentially then finish the lyrics. So if you just want to hear how that goes, this is what happened yesterday with our superstar, stage name, Brown Sugar. Let's rave.

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0: Goldfish soundtracks and comeback sounds pretty familiar. It's KFM Nights. I'm Yuta Romanis, and there's something really fun that we love to do on the show.
1: This is KFM Nights. All through the night. And we need you to finish the lyrics.
0: And talking about soundtracks and comebacks, there is one particular individual who is back for an encore moment, and that is no other than Caleb from the North. How are you doing?
2: I'm well, and yourself?
0: I'm fantastic. It's always good to hear your voice. Now, Caleb, I would definitely dub as an old soul, but very, very young. I love your song choice, and tonight you are absolutely going to love the song that he's going to sing. Are you ready, Caleb?
2: Let's get into it.
0: Oh, my word. Here we go. Finish the lyrics. I'm about to play a snippet, and then Caleb will finish the lyrics.
3: Like Friday night, yes, I know I must be ready for you, just be waiting for you. Friday night, yes, I know I must be ready for you, just be waiting for you. I'm your weekend
0: special.
2: That was my best falsetto I could do coming out of like flu season.
0: I think you don't even need a reason. All I was going to say is, Caleb, you know how we get method acting? I feel like you are a method singer. You really tapped into your best Brenda Fassie. We are so here for it. It is a fake Friday after all. And now we know that it's officially commenced because we now have Weekend Special. So in honor of your favorite song, and just because you sang Finish the Lyrics, here's your song.
2: Thank you.

0: Now, this is the energy I'm talking about. Brenda Fassie Weekend Special. You don't come around on Friday, but now we have an extra day off this week with Heritage Day being tomorrow. So much to celebrate, to look forward to, just unwind. And maybe you're on your way out right now, because that is the tendency. When the stars align, why not? But Weekend Special was the song of choice this evening for Finish the Lyrics, taken on by Caleb, who did such a fantastic job. A method singer, I tell you.
1: That was great. Well done. That was great. Well done.
0: Love all the support that always comes through. Here's another one.
1: Go, go, go, go, go, go, go, go, go.
0: I feel like it needs to be said, Lekker Jay. Yes, absolutely love this. Now, if you had any doubts, any worry, any concern whether you should take on Finish the Lyrics, and you're like, oh my gosh, my voice is not necessarily the most fantastic, please check it all out. It's about having fun. It's such a special moment, and it puts a smile on your face in ways that you never thought that it would because of all of that overthinking. So if you haven't already, maybe you're keen to play again, let me know. Finish the Lyrics, drop your name, your favorite song to WhatsApp 0829450940. Let me tell you.

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0: Gotta love Connell Crew's Endless Possibilities. It's KFM Nights. I'm Yuta. And you know, I always tell you that you are our eyes and ears with what's happening on the road. So quite a couple messages came in. And if you are in these specific areas, please take a close listen.
1: There's an accident on the N7 outbound, going in Malmesbury direction, just before the Platycliff turn off. Cops are on scene and Metro, etc. Have also responded. But the traffic's, both lanes are apparently open, but traffic is backed up.
0: Thank you so much for that update. Please just add some extra travel time to your journey. And if you are able to use an alternative route, do so. And then another one also came through just saying that there is quite a bit of traffic congestion on the N1 outgoing heading towards Vista. On Vista side of the tunnel, there has been a track that's broken down and police are on the scene. One lane is closed for traffic. If you see anything else happening, you let me know on WhatsApp 082-945-0940. Please do be safe on the roads. And that's the same WhatsApp number you can use to stay in touch with me as we get to hang until 10 p.m.
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1: Well, Lindley, Girls Just Want to Have Fun, such a sing-along song. 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I'm Yuta, and here's the thing. 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

0: 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This is his track Higher. Before that, Sean Paul and Alexis Jordan, Got to Love Ya. It's KFM Nights. I'm Yuta Romanis, and we are just journeying. Welcome. We're going to have a good time. 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You let me know what really didn't go your way, that vent that's just been building up, it's creeping inside of you, and all you need is a space, a judgment-free zone to let it out. And I can tell you one message came through from Jamie just expressing the frustration when she was at a restaurant earlier and her battery was on 3%. And this is when, in most cases, it's always cut like that tight time between I need to pay, I need to scan the QR code, or you need to get an Uber. I've been there too many times. That struggle is real, and we low-key fear it, but somehow we land in that situation more times than what we would like. Are we the problem, or is it just the phone battery? The questions that need to be answered. Please continue to let me know what those vents are on WhatsApp, 082-945-0940. Then I am aware that there is an accident that happened a bit earlier on the N7 before the Platteklof off-ramp, and I do have an update, as you are our eyes and ears.
1: How's it? Yeah. I saw the N7. It looks like a car hit the center light. It's on its side. So they're all backed up on the N7 all the way back. And so it's going towards Malmesbury. Like I said, I'm going the other way. And they're backed up all the way through to Bosman Dam. So yeah, it's quite far. It's quite far. So take alternative routes. But the car is on its side. It looks like it struck the center light. Ambulances are there, fire engines are there, and
0: Thanks so much, Clint. So once again, please use an alternative route, and then that WhatsApp number is 082-945-0940 for your events.
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3: He has arrived, Mr. Kenny Lattimore.
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0: Matthew Mull, Inside Out, it's KFM Nights. I'm Yuta, riding solo this week, but so happy to be hanging out with you. As right now, it's a Wednesday, which means Wednesday is well underway. And this is your opportunity to really let out that frustration. You feel lighter and to vent out what has been pressing, what has been bothering you. And a bit earlier, Jamie just sent through the phone battery being on 3% when you're out at a restaurant and you need to use it to pay, or when you need to scan the menu with a QR code and then your phone really goes and betrays you. It happens more often than what we like. And I just simply posed the question saying, you know, we need the answers. And are we the problem, or is it the battery of the phone? And then this message came through.
1: Is it really that we are the problem, or the batteries are the problem, and or the card facility companies and the cell phone companies have joined forces, and they and the data companies all conspiring together to make sure you download data, you buy electricity, and you use the apps to make money? That is a deeper question you actually need to ask. We are not the problem.
0: The perspective, hey? Are we the problem, or are there other parties involved? You know what? I'm not going to lie, JP. That feels like the plot for an episode of Powerpuff Girls. And I would actually like to see something like that play out in that episode. It would be so iconic. Another one also that came through is from Melissa, saying one of her vents is just, whenever she is out, she has like earphones that are always with her. But then, you know, when you check it in the bag, and it could literally just be 5 minutes. And when you take it out, suddenly it's all tangled. And it's the worst, because all you were wanting was just to seamlessly put the earphones in your ear, listen to your music, listen to your podcast, go and be on your way. And now you have to untangle something, and it takes longer than what you need to in most cases. But the worst is when something else tangles with the earphones, like a necklace. I'm just saying, one of those, is this really happening to me moment, but such an hilarious vent. Please do continue to share your vents with me on WhatsApp, 0829450940.
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0: DJ Kosher and Liam Berger's Sound of Silence. That is something that probably follows when something happens, you're not so happy about it and you feel so frustrated inside. You just need an outlet to vent it all out. 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Hi, I'm Yuta Romanis. I'm not a qualified therapist, but I'm a good listener. And so is the rest of the KFM family, because Wednesdays are Wednesdays, your platform to just lift the weight off your shoulders. Doesn't that sound good? So to share the last couple of events that came through, Matthew says, it's been a day. It really has been. And all he needed was just a good cup of coffee. Made it, freshly brewed. It was ready. It looked divine. Then got distracted by an email, a work call. And when eventually he turned to the coffee to take a sip, well, you know how that goes. It's cold. And then it's so disappointing because it's not your fault, but it's just, why did the coffee need to cool down so quickly? Like, you needed it. And who wants to make another one? There's so much another time that went into the first cup and then you kind of over it. Oh, wow. You know, it's, I feel like that's a vent that is felt for life. Another one that I want to share is just when you're on your way out and then you're losing your keys, but you just had it. And then you're like, where is it? And then suddenly you're 15 or 20 minutes late and it throws up the rest of your day because you couldn't find your keys. Meanwhile, the keys were right in front of you. Am I talking about myself? Absolutely. Welcome to my life. But that's the beauty of Vents Days. We just get to share all of these vents, laugh about it, because in hindsight, it is rather humorous. And there's always a good way to just embrace it and be like, you know what? We live, we learn. It happens. We move forward. And if it happens again, well, at least then it is on your first rodeo and you know where to come to vent it out. That's what Wednesdays are all about at the end of the day.
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0: Jeremy Loop's postcards. Before that, Kenya Grace Strangers. It's KFM Nights. I'm Yuta. And look, tomorrow is Heritage Day. Maybe the celebrations have already started. And I'm so glad that I get to be a part of that because the KFM family is phenomenal. But you know what? Sometimes we need ideas of what to do next, especially when there's a public holiday. So coming up, at about 10 past, I've got Unlock the Cape for you, your guide on where to go. And I promise you, you are going to love this particular spot.
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0: Between us, that is most likely my favorite Shekinah song, Fixed State. It's giving main character energy, and that's what KFM Nights is all about. I'm Yuta, and I hope you're ready, because if you're looking for a place to go to, I'm just so excited about sharing this spot, then now is the moment to find out.
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0: It's Unlock the Cape, your guide on where to go. Now look, there's a new joint in Cape Town that needs to be checked out by you and a couple of friends. It's called Billy Boy's Pizzeria and Spritz Bar. And I'm not going to lie, it's very vibey. And as they put it in a big sign in the store, it's nothing fancy. But they do have this ever so cool, casual, laid back aesthetic to it. And when you drive past or you walk past it in Main Road and Sea Point, the blue naturally attracts you, because that's the color theme that runs through the space. And when you walk inside, I guarantee you, you will not be disappointed. It's fresh. It has so many cool neon lights. Like, she's just hungry, bro. Clearly being hangry is no problem when you go to Billy Boy's Pizzeria and Spritz. It's just a destination, a spot that you can gather, unwind, enjoy good food, that really understands the definition of food being a love language. And on top of that, if you love Aperol Spritz, then this is your place to be, because there's even a sign that says Aperol to your spritz. Tell me you need to go there without telling me you need to go there. But first and foremost, it's a pizzeria, which means the pizza is the main question. Is it good? Is it delicious? Should I try it? The best way to put it, my mother said, I haven't had this good of a pizza in such a long time. And you know, if a mom says, look, it's good, then it's got the stamp of approval. And when I chatted with a couple of friends, we were blown away by how delicious it is. It's like first bite, first love. And there's so many delicious pizzas to choose from too. There is the Swifty, which has bacon avo feta. Then there's Stally's, which has like this barbecue chicken, red onion and mayo. Then there's a red flag with pepperoni, hot honey and chili. All of the good things. You can even build your own pizza, mind you. So if you don't have plans tomorrow, maybe you're looking for a cool new hangout that's just super laid back and has the good food that you need. Pizza, spritz, soft bevies. Please make an appointment and go to Billy Boy's Pizzeria and Spritz Bar. They are open daily on 303 Main Road in Sea Point. Don't say I didn't tell you. And if you just need to visually see what the spot is all about, then the Unlock the Cape reel will be available tomorrow on my Instagram at Yuta Hermanis.

0: To think a year ago, Billie Eilish, Birds of a Feather was the most streamed song in the world. Pretty crazy, but again, it's Billie Eilish, so completely understand. It's Cape & Lights. I'm Yuta. If you're just joining, welcome. I hope that you're feeling good, more excited, getting really into that fun atmosphere that tomorrow is a public holiday, Heritage Day. A lot to look forward to, a shorter work week, and then there's still the weekend. Earlier, I also shared that Unlock the Cape, Billy's Boys Pizzeria and Spritz Bar, the reel will be available tomorrow because we're always needing things to do around the city, and that is your guide for a reason. Now, something else that is coming up next on the show, I think to put it plainly, if love is your form of love language, then the assignment is perfectly understood because you are about to experience a dose of all of those emotions, the highs, the lows, the in-betweens, a little bit of yearning. Let the music speak for itself.
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0: Vanessa Hudgens say okay to think that this was a follow-up single from her debut album titled Fee. All of those good emotions. I told you that we were going to feel everything in between when it comes to love, because love songs are well underway on KFM Nights. I'm Yuta, and I still have two more up my sleeve.
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0: It's September, which means it's still spring, and it might finally be time for the plans to make it out the group chat. 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

0: Lewis Capaldi, Something in the Heaven, pulling on every single heartstring, even the ones you didn't know existed. He just has a way in making you feel emotional, zoning into the song, and then suddenly you drifting away thinking about all of those beautiful moments that have just swept you off your feet, platonically, romantically, because that's the beauty of love. It's felt. And when we have love songs, we enjoy them together. It just does something that only the music can explain. It's always so much fun hanging out with you on KFM Nights. My name's Yuta, and please do be safe. I know there's a lot going on the roads. Tomorrow is Heritage Day, but the focus is that there's a lot to look forward to. You have that Unlock the Cape spot, and I can't wait to do this with you all over again tomorrow at 7 p.m.
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2: So I was set a task yesterday by a lot of people. 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
0: 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Let's go. The Flash Drive with Carl Wastie. Here's what you missed.
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2: All right, so here's your happy pull, your Monday motivation. 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
4: The problem is that they're increasingly applying clinical language to ordinary human experiences. 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Discomfort becomes trauma. Criticism becomes abuse. Accountability becomes being unsafe. We confused emotional awareness with emotional strength. Emotional awareness is knowing what you feel. Emotional strength is being able to tolerate what you feel without turning every uncomfortable experience into evidence that someone has harmed you. If every uncomfortable feeling becomes trauma, that's not emotional health. 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